Daddy left home when I was 3, and he didn't leave much to Ma and me. Just this old guitar and an empty bottle of booze. Now, I don't blame him because he run and hid, but the meanest thing that he ever did was before he left, he went and named me Sue. Well, he must have thought that it was quite a joke, and it got a lot of laughs from lots of folks. Seems I had to fight my whole life through. Some gal would giggle and I'd get red, and some guy'd laugh and I'd bust his head. I'll tell you, life ain't easy for a boy named Sue.

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And I knew that scar on his cheek and his evil eye. He was big and bent and gray and old, and I looked at him and my blood ran cold. And I said, my name is Sue. How do you do? How are you gonna die? Yeah, that's what I told him. Well, I hit him hard right

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I tell you, I fought tougher men, but I really can't remember when. He kicked like a mule and he bit like a crocodile. I heard him laugh and then I heard him cussing. He went for his gun and I pulled mine first. He stood there looking at me and I saw him smile. He said, son, this world is rough, and if a man's gonna make it, he's gotta be tough. And I know I wouldn't be there to help you along. So I give you that name, and I said goodbye. I knew you'd have to get tough or die. And it's that name that helped to make you strong. Yeah. He said, now you just fought one hell of a fight, and I

0: 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And if I ever have a son, I think I'm gonna name him Bill or George, anything but Sue. I still ain't winning.
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4: 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This is Tim McGraw, and thanks for listening to Rick Jackson's Country Classics.

Kenny Chesney, and Don't Blink, the answer to the question, how did I get here? Happens throughout your life when you hit 30 or 40 or 60 or go through any kind of life change. You blinked, and there you are. I'm not sure that not blinking will help any, but give it a shot. Johnny Cash, just before that, rather volatile reunion, but a happy ending and a boy named Sue. And here comes Alabama as we roll along on our tribute to Dave.

0: George Strait. I saw God today. And earlier last week, we marked the date when George Strait broke the record for the biggest ticketed concert in United States history, outdrawing the Beatles, the Stones, everybody. It was June 15th, 2024. George played for 110,905 fans at College Station, Texas to break a 47-year-old record held by the Grateful Dead in 1977. And folks wonder why they call him King George. We got music on the way from Conway, the High Priest, next on our feature of our tribute to Dead.
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13: By the time this song came out in 1988, Conway Twitty had been recording for 31 years and already had 40 number one songs to his credit. That's second on the all-time list. Only George Strait had more with 50. But he wasn't close to being done. He had 6 more top 10 records in the next few years and was still flying high when his life was cut short by an abdominal aneurysm when he was 59 in 1993. And this is a fan favorite called That's My Job. It's the High Priest on our Father's Day weekend tribute to Dad.

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0: Reba McEntire and the greatest man I never knew. And Reba is now 71, still beautiful and as busy as ever, with her TV show called Happy's Place on NBC, which is a hit. In its second season now, and NBC has already renewed it for a third season. And she just hit the charts again with Lainey Wilson on their song called Trailblazer, which was nominated for a CMA and Grammy Award. You never know when she's going to come up with another hit. Don't ever count that woman out. Just before that, we got Randy Travis, He Walked on Water, and I got Bobby Bear and Bobby Bear Jr. next on our Father's Day tribute to Dad.
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4: The weather forecast for the ending of the weekend on this Sunday is temperatures are reaching into the 104-degree range in the Midland-Odessa area. Southwest Texas temperatures in some locations may reach as high as 106 degrees under a partly cloudy sky. The temperatures will drop overnight tonight into the middle 70s, and by Monday, we're still in triple digits with a high temperature near 100. For the RRoberts.tv studio, meteorologist Ron Roberts.
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6: Well, if your heart doesn't melt listening to this one, you need to see Old Sawbones, because this little charmer of a song was made for melting. Here comes Bobby Bear and his son, little six-year-old Bobby Bear Jr., on a tune called Daddy What If on our Father's Day tribute to Dad.
7: Introduce you to the next superstar. 20 years from now, he's going to be so ashamed of what he has done on this record that he's probably going to sue me. And he and all of his friends are going to be sitting around stone. He said, look what the old man made me do. Let's give a big round of applause to Bobby Bear Jr.
8: Daddy, what if the sun stopped shining? What would happen then?
7: If the sun stopped shining, you'd be so surprised. 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

0: 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In a truly beautiful song by Lone Star called I'm Already There on our Father's Day weekend tribute to Dad.
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Father's Day weekend, and our tribute to Dad, and I don't think you can say it any better than this song written and sung by Holly Dunn and Daddy Sands on Rick Jackson's Country Classics.

Polly Dunn and Daddy Sands. And hey, there's only one dad in your life, so give him a hug and let him know how much you love him. It's the best present you can give him this Father's Day weekend. Coming up next week, it's the first week of summer, and we need some sizzle to go along with that dazzle of that lucky old sun, and this is the place to get it. Break out the copper tone. 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Thanks to Gina Witt, our syndication director, Vanessa Kajikon, for all of her help behind the scenes. 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Thank you for joining us today. Happy Father's Day, Dad. I love you, and we'll see you again next week right here on Rick Jackson's Country Classics. I am Rick Jackson. Happy trails.

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5: The weather forecast for the ending of the weekend on this Sunday is temperatures are reaching into the 104-degree range in the Midland-Odessa area. Southwest Texas temperatures in some locations may reach as high as 106 degrees under a partly cloudy sky. The temperatures will drop overnight tonight into the middle 70s, and by Monday, we're still in triple digits with a high temperature near 100. From the rRoberts.tv studio, meteorologist Ron Roberts.
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1: A felony theft in Burglary of a building. On May 5th, 2026, deputies with the Midland County Sheriff's Office responded to the 2000 block of South Loop 250 in reference to a burglary. Deputies learned unknown suspects had forced entry into a warehouse where multiple expensive older vehicles were located. Deputies further learned the theft could have occurred over a month prior. The victim reported approximately $100,000 worth of vehicles, side-by-sides, dirt bikes, four-wheelers, and engines being stolen. The victim reported one of the vehicles stolen to be a 1970s model Porsche. Investigators were able to locate one suspect vehicle, a maroon GMC Yukon with a Harley Davidson sticker on the rear window. Investigators need your help with identifying the owner and the vehicle's whereabouts. Midland Crime Stoppers are offering a cash reward of up to $1,000 for information leading to the arrest or charges of the individuals involved. If you have any information, please call the Midland Crime Stoppers at 694-TIPS or use the P3 Tips mobile app. Remember, no caller ID is ever used and you will remain anonymous. For the Midland Crime Stoppers and the Midland County Sheriff's Office, I am Investigator Jace Dorner.
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8: The weather forecast for the ending of the weekend on this Sunday is temperatures are reaching into the 104-degree range in the Midland-Odessa area. Southwest Texas temperatures in some locations may reach as high as 106 degrees under a partly cloudy sky. The temperatures will drop overnight tonight into the middle 70s. And by Monday, we're still in triple digits with a high temperature near 100. For the rroberts.tv studio, meteorologist Ron Roberts.
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look so pretty when the makeup on. You should hear her talking to her mama on the phone. I love it when she raps to an

What's up? It's Big D and Bubba. You ever wonder what happened on this day in history? Well, wonder no more. 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
6: The weather forecast for the ending of the weekend on this Sunday is temperatures are reaching into the 104-degree range in the Midland-Odessa area. Southwest Texas temperatures in some locations may reach as high as 106 degrees under a partly cloudy sky. The temperatures will drop overnight tonight into the middle 70s, and by Monday, we're still in triple digits with a high temperature near 100. From the R. Roberts.TV studio, meteorologist Ron Roberts.
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day, Potts Farm was a place to go. 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I'm tired of talking, man. Y'all ain't listening. Them old

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We got you. 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
5: The weather forecast for the ending of the weekend on this Sunday is temperatures are reaching into the 104 degree range in the Midland-Odessa area. Southwest Texas temperatures in some locations may reach as high as 106 degrees under a partly cloudy sky. The temperatures will drop overnight tonight into the middle 70s, and by Monday, we're still in triple digits with a high temperature near 100. For the RRoberts.tv studio, meteorologist Ron Roberts.
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2: The weather forecast for the ending of the weekend on this Sunday is temperatures are reaching into the 104-degree range in the Midland-Odessa area. Southwest Texas temperatures in some locations may reach as high as 106 degrees under a partly cloudy sky. The temperatures will drop overnight tonight into the middle 70s. And by Monday, we're still in triple digits with a high temperature near 100. From the R. Roberts.TV studio, meteorologist Ron Roberts.
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1: It's time to celebrate Alan Jackson's amazing career.
2: Hello?
3: Hello, can I speak to Valerie, please?
2: Yes, this is her.
3: Hi, Valerie. Tracy Scott. I don't know if you remember it or not, but you signed up for a big show coming up, Alan Jackson. You remember doing that?
2: Oh, my gosh, yeah.
3: Are you smiling?
2: Yep.
3: You should be. You just won the Alan Jackson contest.
2: Oh, my gosh, that's cool. That is amazing. Thank you.
3: Alan Jackson, Luke Bryan, Eric Church, Luke Combs, Roddy Green, Leanne Womack, Keith Urban. I can go on and on, and you're going to see everyone. Not only that, we've got airfare for you. We've got hotel accommodation. It's going to be a ball, Valerie.
2: Oh, my gosh, yay.
3: Valerie, congratulations, ma'am. You're going to go see Alan Jackson.
2: That's amazing.
3: Who just gave you the opportunity to go see Alan Jackson in Nashville, Tennessee?
2: Woohoo! 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

0: The weather forecast for the ending of the weekend on this Sunday is temperatures are reaching into the 104 degree range in the Midland Odessa area. Southwest Texas temperatures in some locations may reach as high as 106 degrees under a partly cloudy sky. The temperatures will drop overnight tonight into the middle 70s. And by Monday, we're still in triple digits with a high temperature near 100. For the R. Roberts.TV studio, meteorologist Ron Roberts.
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Make sure you pay attention to On This Day each weekday morning, 9:30. Later in the day, Tracy Scott will quiz you for a chance to win. It's all right here. 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
1: Monday, as temperatures are reaching a high temperature of 105 degrees this afternoon under a sunny sky. You need to drink the liquid, stay hydrated, wear that sunscreen. It will continue with triple digits on Tuesday at 102 degrees. Then on Wednesday, temperatures at 101 degrees. From the RRoberts.tv studio, meteorologist Ron Roberts.
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London, Paris, paradise. But ain't got much memory of the scenes. 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
3: The weather forecast for the Permian Basin in southwest Texas on this Monday as temperatures are reaching a high temperature of 105 degrees this afternoon under a sunny sky. You need to drink the liquid, stay hydrated, wear that sunscreen. It will continue with triple digits on Tuesday at 102 degrees. Then on Wednesday, temperatures at 101 degrees. From the RRoberts.tv studio, meteorologist Ron Roberts.
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0: This is the Big D and Bubba before the show
1: Carson, did you go to summer camp growing up as a kid?
2: Yeah. Mm-hmm.
1: What kind of camp did you go to?
2: Oh, it was a church camp. So it was sleepaway church camp.
1: Now, did you all live in like the stereotypical
2: cabins that I think there were
1: bunk beds?
2: Yeah, bunk beds. I was trying to remember if there were something like 6 to 8 girls in a bunk.
1: In one bunk?
2: In a cabin.
1: In a cabin.
2: With
1: yeah.
2: multiple bunks. Okay. Dad.
1: You did say one bunk.
2: I know.
1: No offense, Bobby. You did say that. So what was your day like? Did you guys get up early and go have breakfast all everyone together, and then you went and did activities?
2: Yeah. That's basically it. You had I guess somebody had a loudspeaker, and that's kind of what woke you up, but our counselor had an alarm clock, too.
3: Good morning, campers! Yeah. Let's get going and let's praise the Lord! Father Abraham
1: had many sons, had Father Abraham. I'm one of them.
2: You know, you would have loved my summer camp remembering this. Like, the cool counselor?
1: Yeah.
2: Was a huge Striper fan.
1: Oh,
2: she was
1: him.
2: Super pretty.
1: I love her already.
2: Yep, everybody loved her. She was super cute and she loved her some Striper. So
1: yeah. God rock.
2: This is what I remember from summer camp. But yeah, and you would swimming, and I guess they try to make you do arts and crafts. So when your parents picked you up at the end of the week, you'd be like, "Oh, here's a mug." And yeah. My mom still has it sitting on her windowsill.
1: It's a week long.
2: Yeah,
4: we did the 2 week long one every year for church camp, and it was kind of the same thing. They would have us do arts and crafts every day. They would have something, but most of the time we were swinging out and jumping in the river and that kind of stuff, and shooting BB guns and bow and arrows, and then we'd have our Bible study.
2: We had
4: a couple
2: times
4: a day.
2: Access to weapons.
4: Really?
2: No. I'm from Connecticut.
1: I forgot.
4: Yeah, no. But I loved church camp. I still have all my ribbons somewhere that are like, because, back then, it was like you had to actually compete. Not everybody got a participation.
2: Right, yeah. Right. Yeah, you guys have a talent show at the end?
1: Yeah.
2: And it was the dumbest thing because nobody really had talent. You're on like 4th and 5th grade, and somebody would get up and sing a song that was on the radio, and they were bad at it, and they've got it turned down because they recorded it off the radio, and they're trying to, yeah. So I remember a talent show, and then like one kid gets up with a musical instrument, and you're like, boo, because it's boring.
1: Wow, well, you guys are good Christians.
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0: This is the Big D and Bubba before the show.
1: Man, I got a bud of mine. He sent me a video of his son doing his first solo, airplane solo.
2: Oh, no
1: him
2: way.
1: Yeah, he sent me, this is him coming into land. Kind of hard to hear. Can I get that? But
2: that's wind.
1: Yeah, that's wind. Good for him, man. That's awesome. He's a he's going to the Naval Academy, and super smart kid.
2: Is that what he wants to do? Is fly planes for the Navy?
1: Yeah, I don't know what he wants to do. I don't know. I don't think so.
2: He's really? Like, why is he trying? I would think you would want to. You know, if you want to fly like that, you'd want to fly in the Navy or the Air Force or whatever. Like, there's something to it. If you love flying.
1: Yeah. Well, plus it's free.
2: Yeah.
1: Did you guys know that when you finish your first solo of an airplane, they cut the back of your shirt off? You land, you go into the building, your instructor takes out a pair of scissors and cuts your back, complete back, out of your shirt, and then takes it with him. And then you go home with your shirt cut off.
2: And then they usually write down, yeah, like, your solo. They'll sometimes draw like a little picture.
1: Yeah, do like artwork.
2: It's just tradition.
1: It's a tradition.
2: And you know, when I did my solo, did not do it.
1: It's my favorite thing. My instructor did. So I have mine framed. And it's, you know, he drew all these little, like an airplane coming in and the air traffic controller going, "Hey, big dude, looking good," or something like that. And me landing or whatever. And Bubba's like, didn't get any. His is an old, old dude.
2: I think what happened, I probably threw him off because I wanted to take a picture, because, you know, that's also another thing. You take a picture of you, your instructor, in the airplane.
1: Yeah.
2: So I put my arm around him. He goes, what are you doing there? He's like that old. Like, he was like this Vietnam era, you know, old school dude.
1: And he was we're just going to stand here and look at the thing. It's going to flash.
2: So in the picture,
3: for the puff of smoke.
2: In the picture, I'm very rigid with my arms straight to the side.
1: The greatest experience that he's had, you know, he landed a machine, took it into the air in the heavens.
2: Without another human in it with me. And I didn't get my shirt tail cut, and I didn't get a really good picture with my instructor.
4: It sounds like you're having FOMO. Do you want us to come cut your shirt right now?
1: Oh, we could, yeah.
4: We can do that.
1: Yeah, no. And then Garrett can draw it.
2: No.
1: He's a true artist. Oh, it was the best, man.
2: For your friend.
1: You look like you just got fussed at.
2: I did get fussed at. Oh, he used to slap my hand. You white knuckling! I would be flying the plane, he would be sitting in the right seat, and he would slap my hand. He's like, "You're holding on too tight." You know.
1: Ow.
2: Oh, he was great.
1: That's the
2: contact!
1: I feel like that's how you started the airplane.

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1: Hey, Carson, what's up? Good morning.
2: Good morning. Sometimes we get packages here that we get stuff from artists or record labels, and normally it's something like a t-shirt or a koozie. Well, we got one a couple of weeks ago that was a plant.
3: We got a plant from someone?
2: Yeah, they sent succulents. And it came with this whole, here's how to care for one. And I understand they're about as low maintenance as plants can get. But it's a living thing.
1: What's a succulent?
3: Is that what I have in that box over there
2: that's
3: probably dead by now?
2: I don't know. They claim they live forever. You open it up, it came. A succulent, I don't know how to describe. It's not quite a cactus, but I get it's the same kind of vibe. You don't have to water it a ton.
1: Uh-huh.
2: But can we stop? Like, if you want to give me a plant or flowers, do the dirty work yourself and give me already cut. You already killed it. Because all you've done is give me a living thing to kill.
1: Yep.
2: Because I'm not going. A friend of mine gave me an orchid for my birthday. What are you doing? I live in a condo.
1: Also, don't you just feel the pressure?
2: Yes, this like stupid succulent now lives in my house. Yeah, that's it.
3: It's literally in a box
2: with
3: cellophane around it.
2: Yes.
3: So plastic wrap.
2: I have to remember every 10 days to run it under the water and then try to put it where there's a little bit of sunlight and. And the thing seems to be living. I think it grew.
3: What?
2: So now, we're just prolonging the inevitable, which is this thing is going to die, and I'm going to feel terrible.
3: Well, I would like to say thanks to Shelley and Krista, because I love plants, so I'm
2: taking
3: this home.
2: I was trying not to name them.
1: We know their number. We can call them, Bubba.
2: Let's not
1: call
2: do
1: them?
2: That.
3: I think it's great. I think that's so sweet. They gave us
1: Of course, because you
3: plant.
1: Didn't just rip them apart. She did. You didn't protect. You're no wingman.
4: You left that unopened for like 3 weeks.
3: Oh,
1: so that's how much Krista's gift means to you?
3: I forgot about this. And I didn't. Okay, so we were going to save it for an unboxing.
1: Right.
3: And I put it over in the corner, and I totally had forgotten about it. So I'm very glad that you brought it up, because I love this gift. I think it's great. I get a succulent. I don't think I've ever had
2: it. It might be dead. We don't know. It's Schrodinger's plant.
3: It's both. Right now, it is both alive and it is dead. Until you open the box, we'll never know.
5: He's a ranch hand in a pinch, man. Hotter than the red on the cattle brand. Cause she's a gold digger with a quick trigger. A cast iron skillet swinging

0: Just want my horse back.
1: This is the Big D and Bubba before the show.
2: What's up, Bubba? What you got for us? Good morning.
3: I feel naked. Carson, do you notice anything weird about me?
4: I don't want to look at you now.
3: I said feel naked. Okay. I'm not naked.
4: Okay.
3: Okay, look at me. Anything weird? No. I forgot my watch. I wear a watch every day. I have always worn a watch every day. I feel weird.
2: Do you have like, an iWatch kind of deal?
3: I have an Apple Watch that I wear.
2: Apple Watch, yeah.
3: I wear sometimes. I wear it usually when I'm doing active things.
2: So never, you know.
3: when I go
4: sleep at the gym.
2: He's got nice watches, man.
3: I love watches. Really, it's like one of my things. And I everything from the quirky to the cool and whatever. I've always loved watches because it's jewelry for dudes. Like, that's really a wedding ring and a watch, and you're pretty much covered. And a good watch, like, you know, is you look good. You know, it can make an outfit. It's like the right shoes.
2: I couldn't tell you. How many brands of watches can we come up with in this room besides Bubba?
5: Rolex.
2: Casio.
4: Seiko.
2: Timex.
4: Swatch.
2: Ooh, nice. Swatch.
4: You're welcome.
2: That's five.
5: Fossil.
2: Oh, Fossil.
4: Oh, yeah.
2: That's six.
4: Bubba
2: is, his whole soul is screaming
3: right now. It kind of is, yeah.
2: Because we're like naming like...
4: The Rolex.
2: Are these like, yeah.
3: No, no, I will say the Rolex is, yeah, it's very, but, you know, you mentioned the Seiko. I love a good Seiko.
4: Okay.
3: Seiko has great.
2: Okay. Casio.
3: Casio is fantastic.
4: What's
3: and
4: the one
3: I
4: with
3: love
4: the,
3: a good Timex.
4: With the calculator on it.
2: That's Casio, isn't it?
4: Oh.
3: Yeah.
2: They still make those?
3: Yes, it is actually. No, that one there's an old school Casio that is, if you Google it, I forget the actual numbers. It's the best selling watch on planet Earth because it's used from everything from casual wear to trying to look sporty to kind of look retro to making IEDs because the terrorists use them for bombs because they're so cheap. They're like $12 watches. They're awesome. I mean, you could use them for anything. I've got one.
5: What was that watch that Eli Manning was in the commercial for? Citizen Echo or something?
4: Oh, yeah. Citizen.
3: Yeah,
4: Citizen,
3: and those
4: you're
3: are
4: right.
3: great, too, because they've got the solar. Eight. A lot of those have the solar.
4: That's all we're coming
2: up with. We came up with eight watches.
3: Anyway, Garrett, can you come draw a watch on me? Because
5: yeah,
3: I've got a tan line where my watch should be.
5: Do.
3: So, I mean, you could be able... I think you could actually... do something with this so I don't
5: we can
3: feel...
5: make it whatever time you want.
3: Well, you got to make it 10-10 because that's what all the watches are in the ads.
2: Oh. Is that real? Is that true?
3: Yeah.
4: Oh.
3: Yeah, look at every watch
2: picture. I'm not going to do that,
3: it's
2: sir.
3: It's always going to be a 10-10.
2: I'm not calling for it.
3: All the logos and everything.

0: You're starting the day off with the Big D and Bubba before the show show.
1: Garrett, I heard that you got to be a hero today. What happened?
2: I did. I saved a life today.
1: What'd you save?
2: I was on my way to work, and I'm driving out of my neighborhood, and I see this little baby turtle crossing the street.
1: And
2: my wheel almost hit that thing.
3: No!
2: But I pulled over, got out of my car, and I went and grabbed the turtle and helped it cross the street and put it in a safe little wet spot.
1: There you go. A little damp so we can be a turtle.
2: Yeah.
1: So look at you. That's nice.
2: I would like my praise, please.
3: Somebody's jockeying for employee of the month.
1: So, Ken, if you have a turtle that's like really like a really like an older one, does the shell get tougher? Like, can you drive over one and it be okay in the shell?
4: I don't think so.
5: Let's not test that.
2: I think most turtles. I think most turtles wouldn't be able to withstand the power of a car.
1: You ever get a snapping turtle on your finger?
4: No.
5: Had a snapping turtle that lived in the pond at the end of our neighborhood that was this thing of legend.
1: Oh, yeah.
5: And one day the lawn care guy comes to our house and he freaks out because the snapping turtle had somehow made its way under our deck.
4: How big was it?
5: I never saw it in person. In my little 5-year-old mind, I will tell you, he picked up this massive branch off a tree that had to be a couple inches in diameter. And he went to go poke it, and that thing snapped the branch in half.
4: Oh, yeah.
5: They had
4: to
5: call animal control to get
4: that's
5: rid of it.
4: That's why I never understood
1: why... call animal control to get
5: yes,
1: a snapping turtle?
5: Yes, because I was from Connecticut, and we don't deal with animals that aren't fuzzy.
4: I always think about people who go noodling, you know, where they put their hands.
5: Oh, my gosh.
4: They're looking for catfish.
1: No.
4: You don't know what is in
1: that
4: hole.
1: Man.
4: Oh, no. Well, Garrett, thank you for being a hero and saving the little turtle.
1: Yeah, way to go,
2: thank you.
1: Man.
2: This one was harmless, so.
1: Yeah, it looks like nice.
4: Well, you don't know
1: turtle.
4: That. You don't know. It could have been a venomous turtle.
1: What? Could have been.
4: It could have been.
2: Okay.
4: You don't know. It could be a mutant.
2: You're right.
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0: You're waking up with the Big D and Bubba before the show. Now I know
1: why. How is it that I missed the news about Bert Eldridge sneaking off and getting married to a mystery woman?
2: Yeah, how about that? Good for him, man.
1: That is awesome.
2: Bert's very private. Very, very. Probably the most private artist that I can think of.
1: Yeah. Yeah, I mean, but he's also such an approachable dude. Like, if you see him in the wild, go talk to him. He'll talk with you.
2: Yeah.
1: You know, it's weird because you and I were just talking about, where is Bert Eldridge? Like, this was 2 weeks ago?
2: Yeah.
1: Oh, I'm going to go ahead and start all these over.
2: If you don't know Bert's music,

0: I would say Brett was tapped to be the next
1: Blake. I think he was in that.
0: Yep.
2: Love this song right here.
3: Everything about you makes me want you, want you. Know what you're doing, baby, don't you, don't you?
0: Yeah, I mean, he does a lot of Christmas stuff. He has a big Christmas show he does. He's still performing, I guess.
1: I'm assuming. I haven't seen him in a while. And,
0: I haven't either.
1: And this is an open invitation. I mean, I would text him right now, but he's hopefully on his honeymoon.
0: Dude, I texted him 6 months ago.
1: By the way,
0: crickets, nothing.
1: Yeah, well, you know why? Because he was planning a wedding. He was so busy. He had things to do other than reach out to us.
0: He's just very private. He doesn't want to talk to us. But anyway, congrats to him. That's all.

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1: Hey, good morning. I'm here with my friends Matt and Ray, and we're welding.
2: You guys are welders. That's cool. What kind of stuff do you weld?
1: Well, we're just practicing our FFA right now.
3: Oh, nice.
1: Yeah.
2: What is your goal, the end game? Do you want to become a welder, like, full-time forever, like even journeyman?
1: That's the plan.
2: Yeah, you guys, journeyman welders make a lot of money.
3: Hey, I always hear that the underwater welders are the ones, it's the most dangerous and pays the most. Is that true?
1: Yep.
3: Yeah. All right, cool. Good talking to you.
1: How are you this morning?
2: Well, we're good, man.
3: Thank you.
2: We're good.
3: We're doing well.
2: I'm soldering. Yeah. It's kind of like, it's when you solder, it's just like welding.
3: Yeah. And I'm smoldering. It's similar.
1: Oh, yeah.
3: Yeah.
2: A little saunter with his smoldering solder.
1: That's cool.
2: All right, man. Look, great talking with you guys. Have a great time welding. And
3: hey, put a Big D and Bubba sticker on that helmet.
2: Yes.
1: Will do.
3: All right, brother.
1: Thank you.
4: She was storming through the house that day. And I could tell she was leaving, and I thought, oh, she'll be back, till she turned around and pointed.

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Center. I'm your announcer, David Angel. It's time to turn them up and wake up the world. 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

0: sunrise. And for all the people back on Earth, in the beginning, God created the heaven and the earth. And God said, let there be light. And there was light. And God bless all of you on the good earth.
1: The abort. Roger, abort. Go for sighting.
2: Roger.
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4: It's Dennis Quaid Day.
5: Yeah, it is, man.
4: I am so excited. Actor Dennis Quaid is coming by, and I watched Caveman again this weekend in his honor. I know he's got a bazillion fantastic movies, but that's my favorite one, and I might tell him.
5: Dennis Quaid's one of those where I'm like, couldn't tell you. He's in that.
4: One of the most recognizable faces in Hollywood.
5: That grin. He's in Frequency, man. I love you, man.
4: Frequency's one of the best movies of all time.
5: Speaking of like Father's Day, happy post Father's Day and all. It is so good. It's like the kid, his dad dies. I think his dad is something.
4: His dad was the cop, and the son was the fireman, or vice versa. I forget which one. Yeah,
5: and he gets on a ham radio, and he hears, and he's like talking to his son,
4: but they don't realize it,
5: and they don't realize it first. And then they have this. It's so good. You're going to cry. You're going to cry.
4: I think the son realizes that it's the dad, but the dad doesn't know what's going on.
5: Yeah, because he's like, I can't wrap his head around the fact that it's in the future and his son's older or something like that.
4: It's crazy. It's called Frequency.
5: Because in his world, the kid, he's asleep down the hall.
4: Yeah. Yeah. All right. So again, check it all out. Dennis Quaid coming up a little bit later on this morning.
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0: tweet, tweet. Karen yells, hey, don't ever brush your teeth with your left hand. For God's sake, use a toothbrush.
1: Bryce says Father's Day should be 9 months before Mother's Day. It should be.
0: Tara says, what do a tick and the Eiffel Tower have in common? They're both parasites.
1: Parasites. Brandy tweets, I spend a lot of time, money, and effort child-proofing my house, but the kids still get in.
0: All right, got a good tweet, tag us. Promise we'll see it at Big D and Bubba.
2: Tweet, tweet, the tasty tweet.
3: Big D and Bubba's tasty tweet.
2: Tweet, tweet,
3: those tasty tweets.
4: And that's today's

0: Jelly. I'm not okay. It's Big D and Bubba coming to you from the Tractor Supply Studio for Life Out Here.
1: Good morning, guys.
0: Hey, look who it is, Big D.
2: It's High Score Guy. What's up, dude?
1: Just a minute. Let me turn my radio down.
0: Okay, you do that because we don't want any feedback or anything.
2: Come in prepared.
1: So how you guys? Father's Day being for you.
0: It was good, man. Really good.
2: It was good.
1: Ever seen my shirt I got?
0: What'd you get?
1: It's a Harley Davidson with American flag all the way down it.
0: Very nice. Very, very nice.
1: And I just hit 3 billion.
2: You kidding me?
1: No.
0: 3 billion points?
1: It's a wild card. You times it by whatever you hit. And I had 100. So you times that by 3, that's almost 3 billion.
0: What?
2: Dang, man.
1: Hey, I'm telling you the truth.
0: In one shot, you got all that?
1: Yes, in one shot.
0: What?
2: You blowing our minds in here.
1: I can't help it, guys.
2: You got the touch, brother.
1: I was busy.
2: Yeah, it looks like it. You're busy, scoring
0: points, racking them up.
2: So you're going to, High Score Guy, you'll be, is this going to be a new high score for you?
1: Yeah, that's my new high score right now.
2: Man, oh man.
1: I got to be back downstairs before 10 o'clock.
2: Okay.
1: Well, I got my cousin playing this game, and I told him he wasn't going to catch me. He said, yeah, I will too. I said, no, you won't either.
2: This is a show I'd watch this show every night.
0: Me too, man.
1: I'm telling y'all, guys, the truth, man.
2: I know.
0: I honestly, I am humbled because we're in your presence here on the phone. I mean,
1: I know it.
0: Guys, we're witnessing greatness right now.
1: Yeah, if I get wild cards like that, and if I hit something like a demon or something,
2: yeah,
1: my score hit real high. You got to kill the demons before they kill you.
2: That's right, man.
0: That's a life lesson, man.
2: Yeah, it sure is. Well, listen,
1: I went to church.
0: Well, yeah, you need to.
2: Listen,
0: that's why you're doing so well.
1: You guys take it easy today.
2: All right. Okay. Thank you, High Score Guy. We'll see you later.

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1: Big D?
2: Yeah, hey, it's both of us.
1: Hey, Bubba. Yeah, I got a question to ask you guys.
2: Okay.
1: See how you guys feel about this one.
0: Uh-oh.
1: Okay, so I'm newly wed, and we've been married for about 9 months now, okay? And my wife gave me a Father's Day card, and it was a beautiful card. It was lovely, the best husband ever. Happy Father's Day. But the thing is, we don't have no kids.
2: Yeah, you about to. Sounds like 9 months is about a... You should be checking.
0: Did you ask her about that? Did you say, are you expecting?
1: That was my mistake. I did ask. And she didn't... she said, no, we're not having kids. I was just trying to be nice for Father's Day.
0: Well, then it's her fault.
1: I put on a smile, and I said, thanks, but I was kind of crushed, you know?
0: So do you have kids from another lady at all or anything like that?
1: No, not at all.
0: I don't think she understands how Father's Day works then.
2: No, I don't think it's you, man. I don't know why you'd be crushed. You should be confused.
0: Yeah. Unless she has other kids that she hasn't told you about. Yeah.
2: Father's Day isn't like,
0: it isn't
2: Easter
0: Day.
2: Or Christmas or, you know, you actually have to qualify for this one.
1: I'm pretty sure it was, I don't have no kids, I'm pretty sure. And well, it just said, Happy Father's Day to the best husband ever. And I took it as, are we having kids? And
2: of course.
1: She was like, nope.
2: I was
1: happy for the card, and I got a gift, but, I know I don't have no kids anymore.
0: Well, what did you get her for Mother's Day for her non-Mother's Day gift?
1: I didn't get her anything,
2: Of course not, because she's not a mom.
0: Do you think she's maybe trying to set a...
1: That's why I was trying to tell her, and she kind of got upset over it.
0: Well, I was going to say, do you think she's maybe trying to set a precedent to where it becomes another gift-giving day, even though you're not parents yet?
1: I guess she's just trying to get some more chocolate out of me, if you know what I mean.
2: Nah, I really don't, but okay. Well, listen, if you came to us for clarification, I don't know, really have it, man. It sounds like your girl's a little whacked out on holidays.
1: I got my first Father's Day gift, and I'm not even a father, so that's a great feeling.
0: Well, congratulations.
2: Yeah, I can't wait for...
0: It'll be really cool once you actually are a father. You can always tell this story to your kids and go, yeah, before you were born, your mom was giving me gifts.
2: Yeah,
1: I guess so. That would be a good story to tell.
2: Yeah.
1: Well, guys, great show. I just wanted to get your opinion on that, and I'll talk to you later.
0: All right, man. Take care.
2: See
0: Happy
2: you,
0: Father's Day.
2: Yeah.
0: Happy belated Father's Day. Or is it early for you? I don't really know how we do this with you.
2: Thank you, man.
3: If you showed up, I wouldn't let you in.

0: Riley Green and Change My Mind with Big D and Bubba. Hey, don't forget, actor Dennis Quaid is going to be our guest on the show a little bit later on this morning.
1: Hey, if you are trying to lose weight and you're like, man, I just can't do the injections. I just can't.
0: A lot of people are freaked out by needles.
1: Yeah,
0: I say a lot. Most people are freaked out by needles.
1: Lean is unbelievable. 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
1: What you got, Bubba?
0: Are you still watching? Are you still watching?
1: I'm going to guess this.
0: Are you
1: World
0: still
1: Cup?
0: Watching? No, not the World Cup. No. It's a thing from Netflix.
1: Mm-hmm. Oh, yeah.
0: You know, it pops up after you've been sitting in front of your TV for hours and hours and hours.
1: Yeah.
0: So if you want to disable that, there is a way to do it. If you want to tell your Netflix to stop bothering you and stop questioning whether you are alive or not, you go to the My Netflix tab in the bottom right-hand corner of the Netflix app, and then you can do Manage Profiles. And you can do it like on the iPad or the tablet app, and then you can disable autoplay next episode, click done, and it's never, ever, ever going to pop up again.
1: I wish you could change it, actually. I don't want it to get rid. I would just be like, hey, you still a slug?
2: Yeah.
1: I want to say stuff like that.
0: You want to watch the next show? Step on the scale.
2: I wanted to kind of nag me. Be like, girl, you're still here.
1: Man, hey.
0: Anytime it pops up and
2: says, you hydrated lately?
0: Well, that's it. It pops up and it says, are you still watching? And I go, this is the point where I turn it off.
1: Yeah, it because doesn't keep you around. It makes you feel bad.
0: Yes, it's like, are you still
2: I really? Pushed right past that feeling.
1: Man, I wish I was this? There. I'm not there yet.
0: Anyway, go to your My Profiles, do your settings and all that.
1: You can't do it on the TV. You have to go through all good.
0: You have to, because it's the way your autoplay settings are and all that. Yeah, so anyway, just go and do it and it'll never pop up and bug you again.
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1: Hey there, welcome to the show. Who's this?
2: John, J-O-N, John.
0: I'm Bubba, B-U-B-B-A.
1: Big D, the space between the G and the D. And also no D-E-E.
0: Yeah, a lot of people do that.
1: Yeah.
0: And a lot of people write bid D for some reason. Like on an email or a text or whatever, we'll get weird things. Bid D all the time.
1: Is your John because like your dad's name is John and it's spelled that way? It's kind of different.
2: No, man. My real name is actually Jonathan, but I just go by John since I've basically turned like 13 or something. So.
1: Okay. All right. John.
0: Well, it's nice clearing all this up. I feel like we've covered a lot here on the show today.
1: Me too.
0: All right, John.
1: Thanks
0: take care, brother.
1: See you.
2: Have a good day. Thank you.

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1: Hey, what's up? It's Big D and Bubba, Kix 99.1. The top things that you need to know today. Good morning.
2: Well, good morning. As temperatures continue to rise across the Permian Basin, the city of Odessa is offering cooling spaces and other resources for individuals who may be affected by the extreme heat. If you do not have access to adequate cooling, you are encouraged to use the following community resources: the Salvation Army of Odessa. They're open from 9 a.m. to 7 p.m. and also the Ector County Library. Officials remind you to limit outdoor activities during peak afternoon hours, drink plenty of water, check on elderly neighbors and family members, and never leave children or pets unattended in vehicles. And Whiskers and Tails Don't Litter Clinic in Big Spring is hosting a drive-through vaccination clinic today, Monday, June 22nd, from 10 a.m. to 2 p.m. You can bring your four-legged friends and get vaccinations. They will offer dog vaccinations, including rabies, parvo distemper, and bordetella, as well as cat vaccinations, including rabies and feline distemper. There will also be microchips and flea and tick medicine available. You can get more information on pricing at a link at kix99.net. And suddenly, soccer sells. Friday afternoon's match between the United States and Australia in Seattle generated a combined audience of more than 20.68 million people. Now, the U.S. finishes group play on Thursday, June 25th, against Turkey. The match starts at 9 p.m. Central, but the U.S. already clinched the group crown, so the match is essentially a friendly. And Amazon is doing a four-day Prime Day sale this year. The deals begin tomorrow, June 23rd, and run through June 27th. Prime members will get early access to a whole bunch of deals. And McDonald's is bringing back their hot apple pie dessert. They're doing it to celebrate America's 250th birthday. The pie will be available starting today, June 22nd. Heat advisory still in effect. Sunny and high of 104 right now, 77 in Stanton. 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

0: Ella Langley and Morgan, I Can't Love You Anymore with Big D and Bubba.
1: What's up, Bubba?
0: Well, it looks like it's actually going to happen November 19th. Mark it in your calendars because pre-orders are about to happen for Grand Theft Auto 6.
1: Yeah.
0: It's going to happen. November 19th has been the release date. They've kicked this game's release date down the pipe probably 15 times officially.
1: Jeez, I forget the company. They are giving...
0: Rockstar Games.
1: No.
0: Oh.
1: There's a company that has given everyone the day off because they're like, we know you're probably going to call in anyway. This is for mainly the nerdy guys. You're going to call in sick anyway on that day, so just take the day off. So they're giving everyone the day off.
0: I think that's great. It's not even the nerdy guys. Do you know how many people play Grand Theft Auto? Like,
1: yeah, that's a lot, man. That's a big one.
2: I did love GTA a while back, but I didn't realize you were supposed to... I didn't realize it was a game. I just went around beating people up and stealing their cars.
1: Man, me too. I didn't know there was an objective. I thought it was just to explore.
2: I was what's that little dot? And somebody said, well, you're supposed to be... It's telling you where to go. I was like, oh, I don't just take people's money?
1: I didn't know.
0: It's a game that is... It's like really the first time we ever were presented with side quests that you could actually go and have an entire game of side quests instead of actually playing the game. So, yeah, the pre-orders start on June 25th. Just letting everybody know. And if you need to...

0: you know, petition your company to give you the November 19th date off.
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0: What?
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7: The Midland County Sheriff's Office and the Midland Crime Stoppers need your help in solving a felony theft and burglary of a building. On May 5th, 2026, deputies with the Midland County Sheriff's Office responded to the 2000 block of South Loop 250 in reference to a burglary. Deputies learned unknown suspects had forced entry into a warehouse where multiple expensive older vehicles were located. Deputies further learned the theft could have occurred over a month prior. The victim reported approximately $100,000 worth of vehicles, side-by-sides, dirt bikes, four-wheelers, and engines being stolen. The victim reported one of the vehicles stolen to be a 1970s model Porsche. Investigators were able to locate one suspect vehicle, a maroon GMC Yukon with a Harley Davidson sticker on the rear window. Investigators need your help with identifying the owner and the vehicle's whereabouts. Midland Crime Stoppers are offering a cash reward of up to $1,000 for information leading to the arrest or charges of the individuals involved. If you have any information, please call the Midland Crime Stoppers at 694-TIPS or use the P3 Tips mobile app. Remember, no caller ID is ever used and you will remain anonymous. For the Midland Crime Stoppers and the Midland County Sheriff's Office, I am Investigator Jace Dorner.
2: 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On the low side, 739. 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

0: It needs to be in between 739 and 795 if you want to win. 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If you want to win, guess somewhere in between those two numbers. Four chances to guess today between 11 and noon, between 1 and 2, between 2 and 3, and between 5 and 6. 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

0: Hey, pretty cool. Actor Dennis Quaid has a song that he wrote with Tanya Tucker and Kris Kristofferson on the song. Pretty wild. He's going to be dropping by the studio in just about an hour to tell you all about that.
1: Man, I kind of wonder if movies in the theater are back. You know, we've had Disclosure Day, which is terrible. Don't go see it. This is someone who loves you. I'm all in. I'm telling you, I'm warned. Don't. It's just not. Wait, it's worth renting.
0: Michael was good.
1: Huh?
0: Michael was good till the end.
2: Yeah, the Michael Jackson biopic.
1: Oh, yeah, okay. You got the Masters of the Universe out. You got that Star Wars.
2: Toy Story 5.
1: Mandalorian.
0: Scary
1: also, movie.
0: Yeah. I don't know.
1: You didn't like Mandalorian?
0: Wait for that one.
1: Yeah, oh, yeah, that's right. That one. Yeah, you thought it was
0: It really felt like a whole season of Mandalorian basically chopped down into one movie.
1: Yeah. When I went to see Disclosure Day, it was the first time I've been to the theater in a hot minute. I had a wonderful time because there was nobody there. The one thing I hated about back in the day, it was always packed and you're sitting next to somebody that you don't know. Man, it was not that way at all. It was the opening day of Disclosure Day. I thought it was going to be super packed and you can go online now and pick your seats or whatever. Man, there's no, I was like, is this backwards? Is it the blue dots are sold or free? It looked like I was looking at a Jelly Roll Post Malone concert. But it was great. Had a great time and was able to get it, you know, sit with no one near me. It was awesome. Had a good time.
0: Just like the people at the Jelly Roll Post concert?
1: That's right. I don't know. I think they're back. I think I enjoyed the smells of it all.
2: I would say they upped the snack game, too.
1: Yeah.

0: I've noticed the new popcorn holders and stuff.
1: Different flavors, different combinations, all in on it.
2: Yeah, but the problem is the big giant box of snow caps that you open up is deceitful. Because you get that big giant box of candy and you only get about a third of the box worth of actual candy.
0: Yeah.
2: Like the boxes got bigger, but the contents did not. That's a problem.

0: It's Post Malone and Blake Shelton. Pour Me a Drink with Big D and Bubba on this Monday morning.
1: Hey, if you are trying to lose weight and you're like, man, I just can't do the injections. I just can't.
0: A lot of people are freaked out by needles.
1: Yeah, that's
0: I say a lot. Most people are freaked out by needles.
1: Lean is unbelievable. 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
1: All right, so which would you guys pick and why? $10 million in cash right now, or restart your life at 6 years old with all the knowledge that you have right now?
0: Restart.
2: $10 million right now.
0: Are you kidding me?
2: No.
0: Dude, you know how quick you could make $10 million if you started at 6 years old with all of your current
3: knowledge? Yeah, but
0: there's
3: no guarantee.
2: That's right.
3: If I start over at 6 years old.
2: How do I know something tragic doesn't happen after I've restarted?
4: You just invest in Bitcoin.
0: Yeah. Youth is wasted upon the young.
1: No, it doesn't. You don't go back in time.

0: time, though.
1: But you start over as a six-year-old now?
2: Oh, yeah, totally. Yeah. So I would be starting right now as
0: a six-year-old.
2: Yes. Oh, so I can't invest in Apple?
0: No.
2: No, but the point is $10 million.
3: What? Are you guys kidding?
0: Yeah, I would restart.
1: I would totally restart.
3: No, $10 million.
1: If you have the work ethic that we have, and you're 6 years old, do you know how many six-year-olds don't have that kind of drive?
3: If I have $10 million right now, I'm never going to spend all that for the rest of my life.
0: Then that's the point. Then just,
2: do you guys not remember how hard being a kid was?
0: Man, that was tough.
1: It was hard.
2: I mean, when you, and like, oh, kids have it so easy. You don't have responsibilities.
3: And to be a kid in today's society?
2: Yeah.
3: No.
2: It's rough, man.
4: I could be an iPad kid.
2: Yeah, but Mean Girls.
4: Well,
2: Mean Girls were bad enough, and now
0: social media and stuff.
2: Oh, they're gonna make TikToks about me.
0: Oh, you'll have an AI made about you.
2: Yeah. Ooh, $10 million, because then I can disappear.
3: Is it $10 million tax free? That is an important question.
0: We got missiles to buy. So
2: can
0: no.
2: I put it all in right, a high so yield savings
3: so I still
2: account?
3: Get like six and a
0: yeah,
3: half.
0: Yeah, you can do what you.
1: I'm still starting over as a 6 year old.
0: I'm with
3: six and a half.
2: Putting
3: I'll
2: it in my
3: later.
2: Brokerage Dude, account.
3: I'm gone.
1: Oh, y'all are crazy.
4: Nope. Kinda

0: Jules.
1: It's Kane Brown and Backseat Driver with Big D and Bubba coming to you from the Tractor Supply Studio for Life Out Here.
2: Hey, what do you guys think about this new idea? It's a new eating experience where, so you take a quick personality quiz and six or seven people, usually six to eight because you get couples, they're random and they don't know each other, but they go have dinner together at a surprise restaurant somewhere in town.
1: No.
2: So you take the personality quiz, you reserve your seat, you get matched with the other people in town. The restaurant stays secret until the morning of the dinner. And then halfway through the night, everyone gets a text revealing the after party location where all the dinner groups meet up. So there's no like awkward networking event. There's no dating app stuff. There's no pressure. You just have good food and to people that you get to meet. And the reason to get out of the house.
1: Yeah, the people that sign up for stuff like that are the same people that are signing up for the dating apps and for the this and that. It's the people that don't have a significant other or friends. And so it's going to be the same people. Because people
3: so
1: like you who has
3: you,
1: a wife, you don't go to these things.
3: Are they matching you based on personalities or are they going to feed you based on personalities?
2: They would do both.
3: Okay, because...
2: I don't know.
3: Right, because if you start getting into picky eater territory, which
2: you
3: guilty.
2: Can't be a, yeah, well, yeah, yeah.
3: If I'm meeting best. Eight new people and I'm like, hi, could you hold the onions and oh, do you sprinkle this? Like, I suddenly am now the problem in the group.
2: Well, I would think that you could go to a place that you can, just like you would any dinner, you could go and have your own.
1: Yeah, but she's saying she, you know.
2: Right, but I'm just, saying it's not gonna, they're not going to give you and they're like, hey, this
3: no,
2: is what
3: you but
2: get.
3: It would be these people's first impression of me. That they literally just met me, well, maybe, and I'm like,
2: that's a
3: hi, maybe could
2: that's
3: you
2: a, that's a
3: well,
2: thing.
3: Exactly. I'm-

0: the problem?
1: What if they sit you with a bunch of other high maintenance people? Like you have like
0: then I'm gonna roll my eyes at them because I'm allowed to be the problem.
1: You have the gluten person. You have the paleo person. You have the
0: vegan.
1: Yeah, you put everybody all in one table.
2: I think it's more of a personality thing.
0: Okay,
2: but. You know, it's just an idea that's a lot of people are starting to kind of do it around the country. So, I don't know.
0: Imagine you go and you realize you hate everybody at the table and you're like, oh, this is now a reflection of me and my personality.
1: Or what if you get randomly matched up with somebody that you've already dated for back in the day?
0: That would be the best reality show ever.

0: Tucker, Wetmore, and Brunette with Big D and Bubba. About a half an hour, a little over half an hour away from Dennis Quaid, the actor, hanging out with us in the studio this morning.
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2: What up, Doc?
0: What up, Doc?
2: I had to start it some way. I just wanted to let you guys know, coming from me, and I'm sure I speak for probably thousands of other people that listen, there are not a lot of morning shows on right now that are, I guess you could say, family friendly. Being a foster parent, I don't have to be afraid to put my kids in the car and turn you guys on, and don't have to be afraid of what comes out of y'all's mouths.
1: We have to be afraid of what goes out of Bubba's mouth. Bubba
2: is reasonably clean, and there's not a lot of F-bombs, if any. And
1: there's not a lot of F-bombs. There's none.
0: I've never heard one ever. Never. I've never dropped one.
2: Have good clean subject matter, and my father, who is... No, I wouldn't call him a Bible thumper, but he's a pretty religious man, and he even, you know, if you guys can get a green light from him, then you guys must be doing something right. He's probably listening right now, so I better not mention his name. But anyway, I just want to let you guys know that I appreciate, being able to listen and not having to listen to a bunch of garbage on the radio.
1: Well, you're welcome, man. That means a lot to us. Thank you very much. It's, it's not easy to do clean comedy. It's hard. And so we appreciate that and glad that you picked up on all that.
2: Yeah, it's, I was driving to school one morning and just happened to be channel flipping and you guys were on. And I'm like, Big D and Bubba, what the heck is that?
0: That's some dumb names.
1: Sounds like some pretty stupid people, if you ask me. But
0: I'm going to listen to this.
2: it's interesting, and it gives my dad and I a little subject matter to talk about when, there's no gossip. Just wanted to say we appreciate it and keep doing what you're doing.
0: Oh, thanks, man. Yeah. And, I know you said you didn't want to mention your dad's name, but if he's listening right now, why won't we? I mean, what is his name? We'll give him a shout-out.
2: Joe. His name's Joe.
0: Hey.

0: That was Bubba doing a shout out.
1: Happy late Father's Day, Dad, if you're listening.
0: There you go. All right, thanks, man. We appreciate it. Have a good one. We'll holler at you later.
1: Later.
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10: 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Kelly Peterson will draw one winner from all of the entries. 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

humor is not a laughing matter. Every year, hundreds of oversensitive, self-absorbed people are hurt by jokes. Please don't try to make people laugh. 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Leave it to Big D and Bubba.

0: Jimmy Buffett with Big D and Bubba, 1-800-667-8686. Dennis Quaid, the actor, is going to be in the studio with us, hanging out on the show in a little bit.
1: Yes, how are you doing?
0: Good, how are you?
2: How are you?
0: Oh, you're adorable.
2: You're the cutest ever.
1: Thank you.
2: You remind me of, do you have a bird, like a little Tweety? Like a, yes. That's what you sound like.
0: Yes.
2: So cute.
1: Thank you.
2: No, dude, I'm hang on. You've got to pull up a Granny from the cartoon.
0: Sylvester and Tweety?
2: Yes.
0: All right, let's, I was already kind of doing it.
1: Y'all have a beautiful day.
0: Here we go. You're about to talk, I think.
1: Okay. Open your mouth, drop it. This is the limit. I'm going to show you two there's going to be peace in this house once and for all.
2: That's you. You are so great. You have made our day. Thank you so much.
1: You have a good day, too.
2: All right, girl. Later.
0: Take care. Bye-bye.
2: Bye.
1: Bye-bye.

0: Another hour of the Big D and Bubba Show is coming right up.
1: Hey, what's up? It's Big D and Bubba, Kicks 99.1, the top things that you need to know today. Good morning.
2: Well, good morning. As temperatures continue to rise across the Permian Basin, the city of Odessa is offering cooling spaces and other resources for individuals who may be affected by the extreme heat. If you do not have access to adequate cooling, you're encouraged to use the following community resources: the Salvation Army of Odessa, also the Ector County Library. Now, officials remind you to limit out

0: 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And suddenly, soccer sells. Friday afternoon's match between the United States and Australia from Lumen Field in Seattle generated a combined audience of more than 20 million people. The U.S. finishes group play on Thursday, June 25th against Turkey. Now, the match starts at 9 p.m. Central, but with the U.S. already clinching the group crown, the match is essentially a friendly, or as they call in soccer, a dead rubber. And McDonald's is bringing back their hot apple pie dessert. They're doing it to celebrate America's 250th birthday. The pie will be available starting today, June 22nd. There's still a heat advisory in effect, sunny and high of 104, and we start each and every day with someone right here in the basin giving the pledge. We could feature you one morning. All you have to do is give us a call on the Kix line, 432-520-9910.
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0: That's Dierks Bentley and Somewhere on a Beach. We're Big D and Bubba, and we're probably about 15 minutes away from Dennis Quaid hanging out in the studio with us this morning.
1: Hey, if you are trying to lose weight and you're like, man, I just can't do the injections. I just can't.
0: A lot of people are freaked out by needles.
1: Yeah, I say a lot.
0: Most people are freaked out by needles.
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2: Good morning.
1: Hey, good morning.
2: Wanted to give a shout out, belated happy Father's Day to all the dads out there.
1: Oh,
2: in light of that.
1: Okay.
2: A bunch of them probably got lawn care stuff and all that stuff. So I just wanted to warn the dads out there. I heard that grass is dangerous this time of year. Do you know why?
0: Why is grass dangerous this time of year?
2: It's full of blades.
0: Oh, I like you. I like you a lot.
1: That's a good one.
0: I like you.
2: I had to call that dad joke out there for all this thing.
0: Well,
2: and I just have to entertain myself on my way to
0: a belated dad joke for a belated Father's Day wish. I think all of this is belatedly awesome.
1: I also love the fact that she says I have to entertain myself as she's listening to our show.
0: She had to call and make our show better.
3: Yep.
0: That's great. Thank you so much.
2: Yep, you guys have a great day.
0: All right, you too. Bye-bye.
1: Bye.
2: Bye.
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1: Hey, what's up? 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
0: Mm-hmm.
1: Oh my gosh, Bubba,
0: what?
1: It's so
0: good. Am I
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1: Actor Dennis Quaid is going to be hanging out with us in the studio here in the next few minutes. Don't want to miss that.
2: Good morning. My name is Rachel, and I listen to you guys all the time, and I wanted to share my story with you. First off, my baby grandson, who is 21, will be 22 in October, just got his pilot's license. That in itself, I'm so proud of it. His first passenger was his dad on Father's Day.
3: Oh, that's so awesome. Yeah, as pilots ourselves, the coolest thing ever is taking your dad up for the first time, because, I don't know, it's one of those little moments where your dad has to sit back and you're in control, and I don't know, it's just special memories of flying with my dad for sure.
2: Isn't that awesome? I am just still bubbling over this morning with just joy that he's done that and that he thought of his dad and made it happen.
3: Agreed. We love that. Thank you so much. Have a great day, and we will talk to you again soon.
2: Thank you. Bye-bye.

0: Jordan Davis, turn this truck around. And coming up in just a moment, Dennis Quaid, the actor, is going to be in the studio with us.
1: What's up, y'all? This is Chase Rice.
2: What's up, y'all? It's Florida Georgia Line, and you're listening to Big D and Bubba.

0: from the Tractor Supply Studio for Life Out Here. Good morning. We're Big D and Bubba.
1: Hey, our next guest, you may know him from the episode of SpongeBob SquarePants, played Mr. Krabs' grandfather, Captain Redbeard. It is Dennis Quaid. Oh, by the way, good to see you, man. Thanks for coming in.
2: Oh, it's so good to be here.
1: And you brought your dog, Peaches.
2: Yeah, I have no idea who that dog is.
1: Peaches is looks like a bulldog or something.
3: Wouldn't it be great if like there was just like random dogs that followed us everywhere? Like,
2: yeah, that would be good. They just sort of picked up.
3: Yeah.
2: Yeah, sort of like Ubers.
3: This is so cool having you in here because I'm almost embarrassed. I mean, you've played amazing roles, a ton of bazillion of roles, and I know we're here to talk about music. But I got to tell you, I'm almost embarrassed to admit my favorite Dennis Quaid movie.
2: Dreamscape?
3: No.
1: Oh. No. Frequency.
3: It's Further Back.
2: Further Back.
3: I watched it on VHS probably 190,000 times.
2: Breaking Away.
3: No, my brother and I used to play Caveman on repeat.
2: Oh.
3: And you were large.
2: Yeah,
3: you were
2: with Ringo.
3: You were shredded in that thing, man.
2: I was with Ringo like 18 hours a day because the set was 2 hours away in Mexico. And it was like one of the most fantastic eras of my life. I was doing this movie and I'm with Ringo Starr. And
1: I was going to ask you if it Ringo
2: greatest,
1: Starr.
2: The most like, generous what are the Ringo guy. He's just a wonderful guy. And we just had a wonderful time.
3: Shelley Long.
2: Shelley Long.
3: I mean, such a great cast, such a great, fun movie. And what's funny is I watch it with my kids now. And they laugh and laugh and laugh. It actually works throughout the years. It has transcended and become campy and fun.
2: Yeah. Lana.
3: Yeah.
2: Hello.
1: Well, I'm glad you guys had that.
4: It was
1: a real moment when you and Dennis
3: I could have brought up Reagan. I could have brought up Clint. I could have brought up all the other stuff. I could have brought up The Rookie. I could have gone to all these. I just love that movie.
2: Yeah, it's a good stuff. I love that. I love it, too.
1: Dennis Quaid is with us. All right, so we'll talk some music. What does Dennis Quaid, Tanya Tucker, and Kris Kristofferson all have in common? We'll find out together on the way next.

0: Morgan Wallen and Don't We with Big D and Bubba.
1: Dennis Quaid is our guest in the studio. We want to get the song on. It is called On My Way to Heaven, written by Dennis, featuring Tanya Tucker and Chris Christopherson.
2: And this turned out to be his last recording, and it still hits me.
1: It's almost like Smithsonian stuff. You get like the Chris Christopherson's final
0: like the master. Yeah. The master recording like should go in. Yeah.
1: Well, here it is. It's called On My Way to Heaven.
2: Yeah.
1: Written by the one and only Dennis Quaid, Tanya Tucker, and Chris Christopherson.

0: Wade, Tanya Tucker, Chris Christopherson. It's called On My Way to Heaven.
1: Dude, that's really good.
0: Could be in my head all day.
1: I was just saying.
2: I'm yeah, it's an earworm. Yes, for sure.
0: Good. Yes, it is, for sure.
1: All right, more with Dennis Quaid in just a moment.

0: Taylor Swift. I knew it, I knew you. With Big D and Bubba.
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1: Dennis Quaid is joining us in the studio. Did you get some of the vanilla bread?
2: Yes, I did.
1: You did? Good. How was it?
2: A couple of them, even though I thought I was only supposed to have one. I
3: went oh, no. Two. It yeah. was for you.
1: Oh, why
2: was,
1: do we have?
2: If that okay. was for me. What, is because, that on my writer or something? What,
3: no, Garrett, our social media guy, and I were talking yesterday, and we decided, oh, we're having an actual celebrity in, so we're going to make our green room have actual food in it. Don't get it twisted, though. I still went to the clearance section of the grocery store, so it was 55% off.
2: Hey, that is awesome. That is a permanent fixture wow. on my. What to have backstage for Dennis Quaid.
1: Yes.
2: Vanilla bread.
1: Vanilla bread. Isn't that yeah. just bread?
3: Was it classy wow. enough? That's what we wanted to make sure. We didn't want to go with cupcakes.
2: Keep it classy, okay. girlfriend.
0: Yeah. Did Peaches love it, though?
2: Peaches is not allowed to have oh. vanilla bread. It's yeah. just too much
1: human
2: sugar,
1: consumption
2: right? Peaches.
1: Only. So when you know when you you get into all kinds of different things when you're talented and you're creative, like you want to do music and you're able to do acting, is there any other like things that you're like, I want to do? You paint too? Do you sculpt?
2: No, but in my quest for being a Renaissance man, I fly airplanes.
1: Yeah, Bob and I are pilots.
2: What?
1: Yeah, Bubba we're pilots.
2: Yeah, oh, you are?
1: IFR,
2: yeah.
1: I know you
2: don't. IFR, you got to get your IFR.
4: I know you look at us and you go, these guys don't fit yeah. in planes. How oh, they fly
2: absolutely.
4: Them.
2: You're on a radio.
1: Caravan.
2: That's mostly it,
1: big
2: right?
1: Yeah. Big Cessna caravan.
2: I fly Cessna Citations. I made it up to that.
1: Oh, wow.
2: I had one for
1: you get
2: a while.
1: Your jet rating.
2: It was really convenient to have one. But then if you don't fly it all the time.
1: You're yeah. dangerous.
2: I flew it 400 hours a year.
1: Oh, dang. That's a lot.
2: Several years, but then, you know, not so much, and sits in the hangar.
1: It's
2: the, now I'd like to get a Beechcraft Bonanza.
1: Yeah,
2: I think that's
1: something
2: like
1: small.
2: The perfect airplane.
1: Something to go play in.
2: Yeah, yeah. You just get in and go.
1: They stopped making them. You know that?
2: What Bonanzas?
1: Yep.
2: Really?
1: Yeah. Yeah. I think the final year, I believe.
2: Well, they're going to go up.
1: Oh, for value. Sure. Yeah. Just don't get you a VTOL.
2: No, the doctor killer.
1: That's
2: what
1: exactly
2: they call
1: right.
2: this. Yeah, I got I got one in '95. It had.
1: You had a
2: real nice. No, I had a B-36 TC.
1: I had a P-210 that I loved. Pressurized 210.
0: I like yeah. how everybody else is going. They're throwing yeah. out a bunch of numbers and acronyms.
2: What do I care?
0: What's happening?
1: Yeah.
2: United Heavy are good to go.
1: Dude, wasn't that the hardest? The hardest part for us was learning to talk on the radio.
2: Oh, yeah. And in fact, that's why I learned to fly. I got The Right Stuff, that movie, The Right Stuff. Mm-hmm. I was going to play an astronaut.
1: Gordo
2: and all
1: Cooper,
2: the,
1: right?
2: Gordo Cooper. Yeah. So all of those guys are, you know, they're on, it's all about the radio.
1: So check out the song. It is it's On My Way to Heaven, written by Dennis Quaid. It's Tanya Tucker and Kris Kristofferson on it. Also, congrats on the Opry. It's pretty crazy, isn't it, being standing there in the circle?
2: Yeah. It's a very, very special place.
4: It's cool,
2: in American music.
4: I was going to say, it's cool, too, that you respect and realize the gravity of being there and being on
2: that
4: stage.
2: I used to watch when I was a kid on, you know, every Saturday night.
4: Mm-hmm. Yeah.
2: We'd watch the Grand Ole Opry.
1: Well, it's just that people are so used to celebrities, especially like Hollywood celebrities, being so anti all of that, that it's refreshing.
4: I think it's a great getaway. I mean, when you're wrapped in the Hollywood world, it's nice to see that the real world is out there, too. And it's a reminder of where you came from for most, I think, actors and actresses.
1: Grounds you.
2: Yeah, well, yeah. That's the music of my childhood. That's what I grew up on.
4: Where you came from.
2: Ernest Tubb and I remember Minnie Pearl Eddie Arnold, all those guys. You know, Johnny Cash was my favorite, of course. Yeah, that's the music I grew up on, and that's what I gravitate to.
1: It's good to see you. Thanks for coming by.
2: You too.
1: And thanks for bringing your dog. What's her name?
3: Peaches.
1: Again?
3: Peaches.
2: Peaches.
1: Peaches.
4: She
1: Peaches.
4: Smells like peaches.
1: She does not.
2: Her stage name is Patches.
1: Dennis Quaid, everyone. Thank you, Dennis.
2: You bet.
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7: 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I want to tell you about this today so you can make plans for it tomorrow. We're all looking for stuff to keep us cool, right? Well, there's something really fun happening at Doug Russell Aquatic Center. It is sensory swim time. It'll be from noon to 2 tomorrow. And basically, this is if you are looking for a quieter swim experience for your kiddo who has special needs or sensory sensitivities, this is the perfect place and time to go. Share West Texas and the city of Midland, they are offering the sensory swim days this summer, and they're kind of sporadic, but tomorrow happens to be one. Again, it is from noon to 2, and basically they just keep the noise down. They don't play the music as loud. It's more of a relaxed environment, and it is during that exact time from noon to 2 that you can have that sensory swim. You don't have to register. You're just going to show up, but we do have a link that has more information on sensory swim time tomorrow and also others that they're offering at kicks99.net.
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8: I was all but 22, I think, at the time. I'd been out on the road, lonely at night, and it'd been a while

0: you know, where they're just taking their time away just so they can establish who they are again and whatever, blah, blah, blah, blah, blah, blah. Anyway, she is not abiding by the social media cleanse because she's liking some of our like posts on Instagram. And I'm like, oh, do I tell him?
1: Or
0: do I
1: stay married?
2: Out of it? Yeah, oh, they're married. Were they supposed to?
0: Yeah, they're doing a couple's social media cleanse because they're having all kinds of other drama.
2: Oh, I thought meant they weren't going to post.
0: No, they're doing.
2: So they said they were supposed to be.
0: Yeah,
2: taking.
0: What are the apparently, rules of it? I was told that they are to stay off of social media all the way.
1: Well, it's the best time for her to do it because he's not going to see that she's doing it. So
2: that's smart.
1: I mean, are you going to tell him?
0: I don't know.
1: In a funny way, like, hey, screenshot and go. I thought you guys were not doing. Are y'all back?
0: Well, I guess the cleanse is over.
1: You can do that.
2: Ooh.
1: So what? Y'all back or what? Hey, yeah, it was funny, wasn't it? I saw you like
0: so
1: that.
0: So can I tag you again? Or maybe that's the way to do it.
2: Y'all are stepping in some bogs here. Well, y'all got to get some muddy feet.
1: Yeah, but, I mean, it's fun.
2: You're right. I know. It doesn't impact my life.

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1: Hey, what's up? It's Big D and Bobby, Kix 99.1, the top things that you need to know today. Good morning.
2: Well, good morning. As temperatures continue to rise across the basin, the city of Odessa is offering cooling spaces and other resources for individuals who may be affected by the extreme heat. If you do not have access to adequate cooling, you're encouraged to visit the Salvation Army of Odessa or the Ector County Library. Now, officials remind you to limit outdoor activities during peak afternoon hours, drink plenty of water, check on elderly neighbors and family members, and never leave children or pets unattended in vehicles. If you experience a heat-related emergency, you should call 911 immediately. And Whiskers and Tails Don't Litter Clinic in Big Spring is hosting a drive-through clinic today, Monday, June 22nd, from 10 a.m. to 2 p.m. You can bring your four-legged friends and get their vaccinations. They're going to have all the dog vaccinations, including rabies, parvo distemper, and bordetella, as well as cat vaccinations, including rabies and feline distemper. Now, there will also be microchips and flea and tick medicine available. You can get more details and pricing links at kix99.net. And Friday afternoon's match between the United States and Australia generated a combined audience of more than 20 million viewers. The U.S. finishes group play on Thursday.

0: June 25th against Turkey. Now, the match will start at 9 p.m. Central, but the U.S. has already clinched the group crown, so the match is essentially a friendly. And Amazon is doing a four-day Prime sale this year. The deals will begin tomorrow, June 23rd, and run through June 27th. Prime members will get early access to many deals. Amazon says this year's deals will focus on groceries and household essentials. And McDonald's is bringing back their hot apple pie dessert. They're doing it to celebrate America's 250th birthday. The pie will be available starting today, June 22nd. Heat advisory is still in effect. Sunny and high of 104, right now 77 in Midland. 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

0: Karen yells, hey, don't ever brush your teeth with your left hand. For God's sake, use a toothbrush.
1: Bryce says Father's Day should be 9 months before Mother's Day. It should be.
0: Tara says, what do a tick and the Eiffel Tower have in common? They're both parasites.
1: Parasites. Brandy tweets, I spend a lot of time, money, and effort childproofing my house, but the kids still get in.
0: All right, got a good tweet. Tag us. Promise we'll see it at Big D.

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8: 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Donald, I think it's Faison is how you say his name. He's turning 52. A lot of people know him from Scrubs. I loved him as Murray on Clueless. And he was also in Remember the Titans. He's been in a lot of great things, but I think Scrubs is his most popular. Kurt Warner turning 55 today. Amy Brenneman turning 62. Clyde Drexler, of course, Basketball Hall of Famer, turning 64. The one and only Aaron Brockovich, turning 66 today. Cindy Lauper will be 73. Meryl Streep, she's turning 77. That is a little hard for me to believe because she's just so wonderful and timeless. Lindsay Wagner also turning 77. She was the Bionic Woman. And Todd Rundgren turning 78 today. So happy birthday to them. Happy birthday to you if you are celebrating today. Man, I sure hope it's a good one. Happy birthday from Kix 99.1.
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0: and the Blowfish with Big D and Bubba.
1: Hey, what's up, Carson? Good morning.
2: Good morning. Do you guys, and I stress guys because I don't have any other men to ask, do you send voice notes back and forth to people?
1: Sometimes.
2: Okay.
1: Depends on the person, but usually if it's instigated, then I will.
0: But I don't like it because I'll tell you the problem with voice notes is that you have to listen to them. Like,
2: yeah.
0: No, but I'm saying, like, on my phone, what I'll do is somebody will send me these 10-minute-long voice notes. I mean, long ones. And I'll just go and because you have to wait, and you can go and copy the thing because your iPhone will tell you what it says.
1: Yeah.
0: So I just copy it, and I put it into ChatGPT. I'm like, reply to this. Because if they're going to send me a 10-minute-long...
1: That's another step. I like it.
2: Yeah, because mine will just say, do you want a transcription? But it's become...
0: Well, I get the transcription, but if it's 10 minutes long, I'm not going to listen.
1: So you put it into ChatGPT.
0: I copy what they've wrote, yes. And I put it into ChatGPT, and I say, reply to this.
1: Without having read it or listened to it.
0: Yes.
2: Wow.
1: That is the best.
0: You send me a 10, and then later...
1: No, what if there is like a flub-up, and like it messes words up all the time? It could be, you could be replying to something completely not what they meant.
0: I've never had anybody call me out on it.
2: Wow.
0: Man. I've never. I mean, so.
1: So
0: if you want to test it, send me a long.
1: Thing. The other thing is, he's right. If it's a long voice thing, I don't want to hear
2: now,
1: it.
2: Now, see, I love it. Like, my girlfriends and I, we are sending him back. It's like having a TED Talk. I'll be at the gym. There's nothing better when it pops up. A friend of mine sent me a 12-minute. Voice note.
1: Oh,
2: it's the best while I'm on the Stairmaster because it's like having my friend there, but I don't have to make the conversation because I'm huffing and puffing.
0: And you know,
2: it's fabulous.
0: But the problem is you can't. I don't know about how it is on droids, but in an Apple thing, as soon as the voice message is gone, within 60 seconds, it disappears. It deletes automatically.
2: Oh.
0: So you cannot go back and listen to it after it's gone.
2: Really?
0: Yeah. Really.
2: Yeah.
0: That's why I copy and paste, because there's no way I can reply to everything somebody brought up.
2: Well, Droid
0: in a 10-minute
2: keeps them,
0: thing.
2: But also I use WhatsApp a lot for voice messaging. And Instagram. You can voice note on Instagram.
0: You know,
2: I have a friend, we go back and forth that way.
0: If you want to leave a voice message, just call me.
1: Yeah, that's a long, man.
0: Yeah, I mean, it's much easier. If it's a 1-minute thing, okay, fine, I'm good with that. But anything over like 2.5 minutes, call me.
1: Man, even a minute.
2: Ooh, you want me to be on the actual phone? Jump scare. Absolutely not.

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1: Carson, you had a follow-up on, we're talking about voice text, notes. Voice notes.
2: When Bubba said that he takes somebody's voice note, puts it in a chat GPT, and then replies that way, I'd forgotten to tell you guys about this. So whenever you and your last chick broke up, Bubba, it was a Saturday morning, you were texting me, and I was driving. So I'm getting all these texts from Bubba explaining to me what's going on. My Android Auto was like, would you like me to summarize text from Bubba? And they gave me the whole... Bubba says that he and his girlfriend have broken up. Bubba says that it was mutual and no hard feelings. Bubba says they were on different pages, and it was the greatest thing. It wouldn't read his text. It summarized it for me.
1: I wish there was a setting for that.
2: I know.
1: Instead of getting actual text.
2: I don't know how to do it other than Android Auto.
0: It does it on CarPlay. Okay. It does do it on CarPlay, too, where it'll summarize text messages.
2: Would you like to reply? I was like, nah, he covered it. We're good.
1: Yeah, it's fine. Thank you for the update. You're welcome.
0: Oh, that's great. I love that we've gotten to this point where we actually don't want to communicate with humans anymore.
2: No.
0: It's so weird because everybody complains. Everybody's like, I need more human interaction in my life. But then whenever you get it, you go, I'm going to pass this off to a little bit of tech. Like, that's just counterproductive.
2: I mean, it really, when I went through and saw the amount of text messages you had sent me, I appreciated Android Auto service.

0: and Bubba. Monday, Monday, Monday.
1: I'm chasing that neon rainbow.
2: Coming up on Saturday, Nissan Stadium, Nashville, Alan Jackson's final show, and everyone's going to be there. George Strait. Literally everyone. Just think of someone, and they're going to be there.
0: Yeah, you open up with George Strait, and then you're like, how do I follow up? Well, we got Luke Combs, we got Riley Green.
2: George Strait down.
0: Luke Bryan, John Party, Miranda Lambert, Cody Johnson, Lainey Wilson, Alan Jackson. Alan Jackson. Let's not forget Alan Jackson is going to be there. Also, for people who, you know, maybe you're thinking, this is one of those things where I want to make the pilgrimage to go and be there. Because, look, there's never going to be anything like this again. Let me go back. There's never going to be a thing like this again while someone is alive. There will be things like this that are going to happen, as we've seen, like, with the George Jones funeral, where everybody comes together to celebrate the life of that person.
2: Yep.
0: Alan is still alive. Alan is going to be there. It's going to be very much like that thing that rock and roll did for Ozzy, you know, not too long ago.
2: Yep.
0: A once-in-a-lifetime kind of thing.
2: Yeah.
0: They are
2: Which
0: going
2: super
0: to...
2: super cool, man. That was cool.
0: Yes. So I expect this to be just as cool. So what they're going to be doing, they are now... they've decided it has grown so big, it has outgrown the stadium. They're going to be shutting down part of Lower Broadway, downtown Nashville, for this. They're putting up a giant screen and a stage to broadcast the show right there, and it's going to be free and open to the public. So if making your way down there for that,
2: it's like overflow at a church.
0: Yes, it's exactly what it is. And they're going to be doing that. So they're going to do also some live shows in the middle of all that, because they're going to have a stage there as well. So again, if it's something that you're like, you know, been waffling on, should I go, should I not go, should I make this?
2: It truly is once in a lifetime, man.
0: It is once in a lifetime kind of thing. Plus, if you haven't heard, NBC is going to be doing a whole taping of the thing, and they're going to do a primetime concert special, kind of like what they do with the CMAs and different festivals and things like that. So, again, it's getting bigger. Like, this is so crazy. God bless us that we're able to celebrate Alan while he is still with us. And just awesome. So if you need some information, just Google, how can I get to the Alan Jackson show? You'll be able to find ways to get tickets and all that.

0: Think as you drunk. Riley Green with Big G and Bubba.
1: That was your Father's Day. Did the kids come over and all that?
0: Yeah, actually they did. It was unsuspecting. I mean, my kids don't go out of their way for me anymore. They're at that age. They're like, I don't want to hang out with that. Man, they all reached out to me and were like, hey, happy Father's Day. Let's go hang out. And so my daughter and I went out and we thrifted all day. That was fun.
1: That was fun.
0: And then
1: actually, that doesn't sound like fun at all, but I'm glad you had fun.
0: No, it was good because, dude, she wanted to hang out with me.
1: I get it.
0: I'm like, all right, yes, this is great. And then hung out. My son hung out with me and we watched Nobody 2 last night. And then I stayed at the house. I'm like, oh, that's awesome, man.
1: Good.
0: What about you?
1: Oh, I cooked for everyone, you know. Yep. Got the old charcoal, my PK grill. Got it fired up.
0: The PK is the old school one, which, you know, if you're into that, it's like the kind your dad had whenever you were a kid.
1: I would say it's the muscle car of grills. It is old school cool.
0: It's a classic Mustang?
1: Kinda. It's from a 1940s patent, and they just kind of kept the thing. It works well. Anyway, that's what I did. And got some cards. No money in it.
0: They hung out with
1: heck?
0: You. No, I didn't get
1: no
0: a card.
1: No money. You
0: didn't get
1: a card?
0: Not a single card.
1: I didn't get any money in my card. I was like, oh, this could be. One of them, I was like, oh, this feels like it could have money in it. They're like, uh-uh. Open it up, and it was one of those Trump cards. Hey, champ. Happy Father's Day.
0: You're the best father.
1: You're not as best as I am, but you're not bad. That kind of deal.
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0: Chris Young, and I'm coming over. 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
1: Big shout out to NASA.
0: Yeah.
1: What they doing?
0: They did it, man. They got another, this is their second marathon on Mars. The Perseverance rover over the weekend had was verified to have crossed over 26.2 miles since it got to Mars 5 years ago.
1: Yep.
0: Seems crazy. You think that it takes 5 years to go 26.2 miles.
1: Why? I guess it's so slow.
0: In our brains, we see the way things work in sci-fi movies. And you're going, man, that's slow. But think of it this way. Before Perseverance, it took the Curiosity rover 23 miles, 11 years. 11 years and 2 months to do the same.
1: Oh, I forgot there were more than one that has done this.
0: Yeah, so good job, NASA. Yeah. Congratulations.
1: Yeah.
0: And they get faster and faster every time.
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1: Papa drove a truck nearly all his life. You know it drove Mama crazy being a trucker's wife. The part she couldn't handle was being alone. I guess she needed more to hold than just a telephone.

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0: country am I in?
1: It doesn't matter. It's 5 o'clock somewhere.
0: It's always on 5 in Margaritaville, come to think of it.
1: Yeah, I heard that.
0: You've been there, haven't you?
1: Yes, sir.
0: I've seen your boat there.

King George on your all-time country favorites, Kix 99.1. It was on this day a breakfast item was invented that we still eat today, and it has just gotten better. I'll tell you what it is. That's coming up right after Clint Black on Kix 99.1.

0: Your all-time country favorites on Kix 99.1. It's time for... On this day, it was on this day in 1847, donuts were invented. I love donuts, and I love cronuts. My favorite donut, I think, is the blueberry cake donut, because it's more like a blueberry muffin, but still a donut. And, especially, like, when you get it fresh and it's hot and yummy-licious and you got a big glass of milk with it. Delicious. In 1937, Joe Louis won the world heavyweight boxing title when he defeated Cinderella Man Jim Brunnick. In 1942, the Pledge of Allegiance was formally adopted by Congress. In 1965, the Kellogg Company registered the trademark Pop-Tarts. In 1970, President Nixon signed a measure lowering the U.S. voting age from 21 to 18. When I turned 18, I loved that I could vote when I was 18, but now the older I get, I think we should be 21 again. That's a whole nother thing. In 1984, Wax On, Wax Off. We heard it for the first time. The Karate Kid opened in theaters, of course, starring Ralph Macchio and Pat Morita. Now, here's the thing. I know that lots of people have watched. There's new Karate Kids, there's Cobra Kai, there's blah, blah, blah. You cannot beat the original Karate Kid. I will die on that hill. 1984, I saw it in the theater myself. Love that movie. In 1987, actor-dancer Fred Astaire died at the age of 88. We watch, I think it's TCM Turner Classic Movies all the time, just so we can see Fred Astaire doing his dance thing. Oh, love. It's such a talented, talented man. In 2001, The Fast and the Furious was released in theaters. And in 2009, Kodak announced it would discontinue sales of Kodachrome color film, ending its 74-year run as a photography giant. And that's what happened on this day with Kix 99.1.
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10: The weather forecast for the Permian Basin in southwest Texas on this Monday as temperatures are reaching a high temperature of 105 degrees this afternoon. under a sunny sky. You need to drink the liquid, stay hydrated, wear that sunscreen. It will continue with triple digits on Tuesday at 102 degrees. Then on Wednesday, temperatures at 101 degrees. From the rroberts.tv studio, meteorologist Ron Roberts.
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0: David Lee Murphy on your all-time country favorites, Kix 99.1. Kelly Peterson is on the way next. She will have the class reunion at 10:30. She will have the lunch bunch at noon, and she will have your first chance of the day to play and possibly win the Kix 99.1 high-low jackpot. It's the Kix 99.1 high-low game that'll take place sometime before noon, right here on Kix 99.1.
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Your all-time country favorites, Kicks 99.1, Luke Combs and Fast Car. I'm Kelly, good morning. Hope you're having a fantastic Monday. Just another manic Monday. Lee Ann Womack on the way. Dan and Shay, Lady A. Brooks and Dunn. High-low, you got it on Kicks 99.1.

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1: On today's Kix 99.1 class reunion, we're headed to 1990. A gallon of gas was $1.34. Operation Desert Shield started. And Time Magazine's Man of the Year was George H.W. Bush. This song spent 5 weeks at number one. It's the lead-off single from the album Living It Up and the 19th career number one for George Strait. And it was his very first multi-week number one. Love Without End, Amen, number one this week from 1990 on your Kix 99.1 class reunion.

0: Number one this week from 1990, George Strait, Love Without End, Amen. 1990, the big movies of the year were Home Alone, Ghost, Dances with Wolves, Pretty Woman, Teenage Mutant Ninja Turtles, The Hunt for Red October, and Total Recall. And George H.W. Bush was quoted as saying, of course, he was Time Magazine's Man of the Year, but he was president, and he said, "I do not like broccoli. I haven't liked it since I was a little kid, and my mother made me eat it. I'm the president of the United States, and I'm not going to eat any more broccoli." Such a firm stand on broccoli. That's your Kix 99.1 Class Reunion for 1990.
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11: We have a heat advisory in effect for today until about 10 p.m. with hot conditions 10.

107 for a high today. 74 when you wake up tomorrow morning with Big D and Bubba. Looking at highs near 103 for Tuesday, Wednesday, Thursday, and Friday. And then for the weekend, highs near 105 for Saturday and Sunday. Right now, sunny skies across the basin. It is 85 in Midland, 84 in Odessa, 84 in Big Spring. 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

0: 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Your first chance of the day to guess on the high-low jackpot is coming up in the next 60 minutes. 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

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We have your chance to make a guess on the high-low jackpot on the way in less than 45 minutes. 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

Hey, what's up? It's Big D and Bubba. You ever wonder what happened on this day in history? Well, wonder no more. 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

0: 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I'm Kelly. Hope you're having an absolutely amazing Monday. We have your chance to make a guess on the high-low jackpot on the way, plus music from Blake Shelton, Luke Bryan, Tim McGraw, Nate Smith, and Lunch Bunch at High Noon on Kix 99.1.
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No, we have not played Hi-Lo yet. It will happen before high noon, so make sure you keep your ears peeled. We'll tell you when to call in. Right now, it's Tim McGraw. Like It, I Love It on Kicks 99.1.

0: 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We're going to be celebrating the grand opening of the new United Supermarkets in Andrews coming up this week. 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
0: We do have a heat advisory in effect until 10 p.m., a high of 107 for today. 74 when you wake up tomorrow morning with Big D and Bubba, 103 for the rest of the week. And then this weekend, sunny skies with highs near 105. Right now, sunny across most of the basin, mostly cloudy in Big Spring, though. It's 89 in Midland, 90 in Odessa, 87 in Big Spring on your radio. 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

Your all-time country favorites, Kix 99.1. It is time to play high-low. You guys have been anxiously awaiting this moment. I hope you've been keeping track of the guesses on the new jackpot that we started on Friday. And congratulations again to Lori for being our latest Kix 99.1 high-low jackpot winner. Could be you this go-round. I am going to take caller number 8. 432-520-9910. Caller number 8. Make your guess on the high-low jackpot for your chance to be the big winner with Kix 99.1.

0: 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No, really, thank you.
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0: 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And you rock.

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1: Yeah.
0: Hi there, who's this?
1: Hey, this is Joe.
0: Joe, I have great news. You're caller number 8.
1: All right.
0: Fantastic. It's your chance to make a guess on the high-low jackpot. How much would you like to guess?
1: $750.
0: $750 is too low.
1: Oh, cool. Okay. All right.
0: Perfect. Thank you so much for playing. Can you let everybody know what station gave you a chance at the high-low jackpot?
1: 699.1.
0: We'll have 3 more chances for you to make a guess on the high-low jackpot this afternoon. Next one happens before 2 o'clock. And Lunch Bunch is next with your chance to win from Domino's and Kicks 99.1.
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3: In 1932, when John Nance Garner became the nation's 32nd vice president, Texans were just beginning to exert influence and leadership at the national level. Garner, however, was hardly a newcomer. He had served 15 consecutive terms in the U.S. House of Representatives and was Speaker of the House when Franklin D. Roosevelt chose him as his running mate. Garner was born in 1868 in Red River County. He studied to become a lawyer and settled in Uvalde, where he was elected county judge. He later served in the state legislature, acquiring the nickname Cactus Jack for proposing the prickly pear blossom as the state flower. Garner was elected to Congress in 1903. A party loyalist in the tradition of Southern Democrats, he spent his early terms quietly studying the political process and cultivating friendships and influence. In time, the cigar-chomping Texan became known as a master persuader and negotiator. In his first vice presidential term, Garner employed these skills in steering New Deal legislation through Congress. But by 1937, he had grown critical of Roosevelt's liberal programs, pro-labor stance, and plans to expand the Supreme Court. Garner spent the next 2 years leading conservative opposition to New Deal proposals. After a failed presidential run in 1940, Garner left Washington and retired to Uvalde. He died in 1967, just shy of his 99th birthday. For more information about this Texas Original, visit texasoriginals.org. Texas Originals is produced by Houston Public Media, News 88.7, and Humanities Texas, with funding from the National Endowment for the Humanities.
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On today's Lunch Bunch, we are talking about donuts. On this day in 1847, donuts were invented, and it is Chocolate Eclair Day. So what's your favorite kind of donut? 432-520-9910. Heard from Jamie, who said blueberry cake donuts are his favorite. So what is yours? 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

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On this date in 1847, donuts were invented, and it's also Chocolate Eclair Day. So what's your favorite kind of donut? 432-520-9910. Heard from Sarah, who said favorite donut is maple donuts. So what's your favorite donut? Let me know for your chance to be a Lunch Bunch winner. Heard from Sylvia, who said Long Johns are her favorite. What's yours? 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

0: 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On today's Lunch Bunch, we're talking about donuts. On this date in 1847, donuts were invented, and today is also Chocolate Eclair Day. So what's your favorite kind of donut? Let me know. 432-520-9910 for your chance to win a free large Domino's pizza.
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0: 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It's your chance to be a Lunch Bunch winner. Heard from David, who said his favorite is maple with bacon. Oh, I bet that's really good. So what's your favorite kind of donut? 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
9: Oh, Jason Klinkenbeard. 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Let's go 518.
10: Jason, you are the last person today to guess that High Low. 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You hit it right on the head. $518 is in that jackpot.
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11: This is Lori. I'm going with 760.
0: 760. Is that your guess for sure?
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0: I'm glad, Lori, because 760 is the High Low jackpot for this round. Congratulations.
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On today's Lunch Bunch, we're talking donuts. On this date in 1847, donuts were invented. It's also Chocolate Eclair Day, so what's your favorite kind of donut? Here from Bucky, who said Southern-made apple fritter is his favorite. So what's your favorite kind of donut? Let me know. 432-520-9910. Lena said maple donuts are her favorite. I'm a big cake donut fan. I love cake donuts. So what's your favorite kind of donut? Let me know. 432-520-9910 for your chance to be a Lunch Bunch winner with Domino's and Kix 99.

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0: your all-time country favorites, Kicks 99.1, Barbara Mandrell. A little guest appearance there from George Jones. That was country, when country wasn't cool, same. So what is your favorite kind of donut? Today, in 1847, somebody decided to fry some bread and make a donut. Donuts were invented on this date in 1847. It's also Chocolate Eclair Day. So what's your favorite kind of donut? Lena said maple donuts are her favorite. What's your favorite kind of donut? For your chance to win a free large Domino's pizza.
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0: 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Terry said chocolate-covered cream-filled Long John is her favorite. So what's yours? What's your favorite kind of donut? 432-520-9910. 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
0: Heat advisory in effect for today, and it's going to be a hot one. 107 expected for a high. 74 when you wake up tomorrow morning with Big D and Bubba. The rest of the week, looking at highs from 102 to 104, and then 105 for this weekend. Right now, we do have sunny skies across most of the basin. 92 in Odessa, 91 in Midland, 99 in Monahans. 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

0: 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On this date in 1847, donuts were invented, and it's Chocolate Eclair Day. So what's your favorite kind of donut? 432-520-9910.
1: It's Deanna Kelly. How are you?
0: I'm good, Deanna. So what's your favorite kind of donut?
1: Oh, I like cinnamon rolls and the chocolate glazed one.
0: Very nice. Misty said chocolate glaze and blueberry donuts. Her from Andrea, who said she likes the egg crullers. Those are so pretty, and yeah, they're very tasty as well. Thanks for the calls and texts on today's Lunch Bunch. We're going to draw the winner for the free large Domino's pizza. We'll find out who's going to get it next on Kix 99.1.
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3: Good evening, Permian Basin. I'm meteorologist Ron, and I am here with a critical update on the summer forecast.
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3: Folks, our Doppler radar is showing a massive high-pressure system moving in. Temperatures expected to reach the upper 90s by Memorial Day, pushing well into the hundreds by June with no relief in sight.
4: Well, that part's probably actually true.
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We have your next chance to guess on the high-low jackpot coming up before 2 o'clock. Also, Garth Brooks, Blake Shelton, Morgan Wallen on the way next on Kicks 99.1.

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1: Hi, what caller am I?
0: You are caller number 11. Who's this?
1: Oh, yay. It's Tika. How are you?
0: I'm good, Tika. It's your chance to make a guess on the high-low jackpot. How much would you like to guess?
1: I would like to guess $765.
0: $765 is too high.
1: Okay, thank you.
0: All right, Tika, you. I appreciate you playing. Can you let everybody know what station gave you a chance at the high-low jackpot?
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0: Tracy has your next chance to make a guess on the high-low jackpot on the way before 3 o'clock, so make sure you keep track of every guess for your chance to win the jackpot, just like Lori did last week with Kicks 99.1.
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0: A heat advisory in effect for today until about 10 p.m. tonight, expecting a high of 107. 74 when you wake up tomorrow morning with Big D and Bubba. 103 for the rest of the week and 105 for the weekend. Right now we do have sunny skies across the basin. 93 in Midland, 94 in Odessa, 100 in Monahans, 93 in Stanton. 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

passenger seat, knowing that he couldn't have the toy till his nuggets were gone. A green traffic light turned straight to red. I hit my brakes and mumbled under my breath. His fries went a-flying and his orange drink covered his lap.

Rodney Atkins kicking off that 2 o'clock hour. Good afternoon, y'all. I hope you're having a great Monday. It's hot out there. Stay inside or stay in the shade. Hydrate. And stick around for great music. Right now, Blackhawk on Kix 99.1.

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Later in the day, Tracy Scott will quiz you for a chance to win. It's all right here. 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Good luck.

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No one sings them like George Strait on your all-time country favorites, KIX 99.1.

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0: Blake Shelton here on your all-time cut your favorites Kicks 99.1. Good afternoon, y'all. Happy Monday. And the good thing about it is it's almost over. Just stick around. It's going to be a great day. I got great music coming up. John Michael Montgomery, Luke Combs, Kenny Chesney, George Strait. And at 2 o'clock hour, your chance to hit for that high-low. That's going to be played right here in the 2 o'clock hour. That's the high-low game right here on Kicks 99.1.
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You guys ready? 432-520-9910. 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You're going to get your chance to guess at that high-low jackpot. 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
1: Hey, this is Corey Claybaugh. How are you?
0: Corey, how you doing, buddy?
1: I'm doing pretty good.
0: Yep, you are. You are my 7th caller, which means you're going to get a guess at that high-low jackpot. Corey, what do you think is in that high-low jackpot?
1: Let's go with $755.
0: $755, correct?
1: Yes, sir.
0: Corey, let me see. Your name is Corey, right?
1: Troy, T-R-O-Y.
0: Okay, I just wanted to make sure I got my winner's name right. Troy, you just hit the jackpot right on the head for $755.
1: Man, that is awesome. What do you say?
0: Think about that.
1: Man, I love it.
0: You know, I've been having one of those days where everything I touch just kind of falls apart. You know, everybody has a Monday like that. And then Troy steps up to the plate and hits a grand slam at $755.
1: Man, that is awesome.
0: That is. Troy, who just made you a winner?
1: Kicks 99.1.
0: And how do you like those apples? That's how you, you know, and like I was telling you, it's just, you know, one of those days when you just, everything you touch just seems to fall through your hands. You know what I'm talking about. That's how my day's been going. And Troy hit it for $755. Now, we do not take any breaks here. You know that. 5 o'clock is your next chance to guess. You're going to get a chance at a brand new high-low jackpot that's coming up right here on Kicks 99.1.
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4: Texas weather forecast, hot. It is going to be hot for the next couple of 3 days. In fact, today's hot, high of 107 degrees. Tonight, mostly clear with a low right around 74. And then Tuesday through Friday, we're looking at the high between 102 and 103 the whole week. Right now, in Midland, it's 96. 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

0: Thomas Redd here on your all-time country favorites, Kicks 99.1. Good afternoon, y'all. Big 2 o'clock hour on a Monday. You got to love it. Congratulations to Troy. Picked up $755 on that high-low. 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And the winner's not over. 3 o'clock, 3:30 to be exact. We're going to be doing an On This Day replay. 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

0: your all-time cut your favorites kicks 99.1. Good afternoon, y'all. What a gorgeous day. It's hot. Remember that. It is very hot out there. Today's June 22nd. It's the 173rd day of the year. There are 192 days remaining until the end of the year. Today is National Onion Rings Day, World Bathing Day, thank you, please, Limoncello Day, and Stupid Guy Thing Guy Day. I like that. Stupid Guy Thing Day. Yeah, that should be about once a week. Stick around. 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
8: It's time to celebrate Alan Jackson's amazing career.
9: Hello? Hello, can I speak to Valerie, please?
10: Yes, this is her.
9: Hi, Valerie. Tracy Scott. I don't know if you remember it or not, but you signed up for a big show coming up, Alan Jackson. You remember doing that?
10: Oh, my gosh, yeah.
9: Are you smiling?
10: Yep.
9: You should be. You just won the Alan Jackson contest.
10: Oh, my gosh, that's cool. That is amazing. Thank you.
9: Alan Jackson, Luke Bryan, Eric Church, Luke Combs, Riley Green, Leanne Womack, Keith Urban. I can go on and on, and you're going to see everyone. Not only that, we've got airfare for you. We've got hotel accommodation. It's going to be a ball, Valerie.
10: Oh, my gosh, yes.
9: Valerie, congratulations, ma'am. You're going to go see Alan Jackson.
10: That's amazing.
9: Who just gave you the opportunity to go see Alan Jackson in Nashville, Tennessee?
10: Woohoo! 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

0: 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It is time for On This Day Replay. Your chance to grab that Family Power Sports of Millen Odessa gift certificate. If you could tell me, on this day in 1984, this wildly popular martial art movie starring Ralph Macchio and Pat Morita opened in theaters. It's a huge success. And what the name of that movie is, 432-520-9910 is the number to call. Once again, on this day in 1984, this wildly popular martial art movie starring Ralph Macchio and Pat Morita opened in theaters. Tell me the name of that movie, and you're going home with a gift certificate. Right now, Blake Shelton and Gwen Stefani on Kicks 99.1.
1: Don't have to leave this town to see the world, 'cause it's something that I gotta do. I don't wanna look back in 30 years.

0: Good afternoon, Kids 99. Can you tell me what movie I'm looking for?
1: Karate Kid?
0: It was The Karate Kid, of course. Who am I speaking to?
1: Dolores.
0: Hi, Dolores. How are you?
1: Good. How are you doing, Tracy?
0: I am good, and congratulations. Yes, ma'am. You did know that on this day in 1984, The Karate Kid, starring Ralph Macchio and Pat Morita, opened the theater. Dolores, who just made you a winner?
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0: Most clear tonight. Low's going to be right around 74 degrees. And for the rest of the week, Tuesday all the way through Friday, we're looking at a high of 103. And then it gets better on Saturday and Sunday with highs of 105. Wow, it's going to be hot all week, kids. All right, now in Midland, it's 99. Odessa, it's 100. 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

0: Alan Jackson here on your all-time country favorites, Kicks 99.1. Good afternoon, y'all. Heading into the 4 o'clock hour. Stick around. 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

day, Potts Farm was a place to go. Load a truck up, hit the dirt road. 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Jack and Jim were a few good men. Where you learn how to kiss and cuss and fight too. Better watch out for the boys in blue. And all this small town, he said, she said. 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Man, that talk is getting old. You better mind your business, man. Watch your mouth. Before I have to knock that loud mouth out. I'm tired of talking, man. Y'all ain't listening. Them old dirt.

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Good afternoon, y'all. Stick around. Toby Keith, Willie Nelson, plus Kenny Chesney all coming up. Right now, Chris Stapleton. I don't know. George Jones song. It's called Tennessee Whiskey here on Kicks 99.1.

all-time cutting favorite picks, 99.1. Good afternoon, y'all. So, the World Cup, of course, is in full swing. And the Athletic says that the World Cup referees are staying hydrated by drinking pickle juice during the games. Vince cramping works, I know that. One ref said it's nasty, but it works. That's all you can ask for. Right now, Darius Rucker on Picks 99.1.

0: here all the time. Got your favorites, Kicks 99.1. Good afternoon, y'all. Man, lots of stuff going on. You don't want to miss anything. We always tell you, go over there to kicks99.net. 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And, of course, top five things to do. Get over there, click on that, check out all the cool stuff that's going on. We got blood drives. We got putt-putt. We've got the baseball's coming back in towards the end of the week. So it's all in there. You want to know what's going on? 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

0: Brooks and Dunn here on your all-time Country Favorites Kicks 99.1. So, you ever played mini putt-putt golf in the library? 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Reach Hector County Library 4 to 5:30 tomorrow. Bring the family to the Southwest Department on the second floor. Give it a try. This sounds like a lot of fun. Putt-putt in the library. For more details, please go to kicks99.net.
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0: Checking the weather forecast tonight. Mostly clear. Low is going to be right around 74 degrees. Tomorrow, well, we're looking at 103 as a high. Yeah, it's going to be that way all the way through the weekend, so get ready. Hydrate, stay in the shade, or stay inside if you can. Because right now in Midland it's 100, Odessa it's 99, Stanton it's 101, and on the radio it's always 99.1 Kicks.

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0: George Strait wrapping up that 4 o'clock hour. Good afternoon, y'all. Dangerously close to the 5 o'clock hour, and we're getting out of the Mondays. But stick around. 5 o'clock means your next chance. 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

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It's go time with Tracy Scott. 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

0: Jason Aldean with your Go Time Road song, Trouble with a Heartache. 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

background band here on your all-time goody favorite Kicks 99.1. Good afternoon. It is time for the 5 o'clock go time hollow. You guys ready? I need caller number 9. Now, this is a new jackpot. Don't forget. Troy Hoofett with that last one at 755. Now it's your turn. Be caller number 9. You're going to be the first to guess at that high-low jackpot. And good luck from Kicks 99.1.

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1: Veronica?
0: Well, hi.
1: Hey, how are you?
0: Veronica, what are you doing?
1: Nothing, just at work listening to you.
0: Well, congratulations. See, it pays to listen to Tracy Scott. You're my 9th caller, which means you're going to get a chance to guess at that new high-low. What do you think is in that high-low jackpot, Veronica?
1: I will go with $672.
0: $672, correct?
1: Yes.
0: Veronica, that's high.
1: Okay.
0: So write that down, and you can play again tomorrow, and good luck.
1: All right, thanks.
0: And the rest of you can play again tomorrow as well. 620 and 720, be listening to Beth. She's going to tell you what 4 times we're playing that high-low. And good luck with Kix 99.1.
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0: Mostly clear night. Low's going to be right around 74 degrees with a south wind coming down between 15 and 20 miles an hour. For the rest of the week, well, it's going to be redundant. Tomorrow through Friday, we're going to be sunny with highs of 103. Saturday and Sunday, it's going to be sunny with highs of 105. So, yeah, it's going to be hot. Right now, in Midland, it's 101. Odessa, it's 102. 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

0: your all-time country favorites, Kicks 99.1 with the Go Time Time Machine song from the class of 1989. Of course, that was one of the greatest years for breakout artists. Garth Brooks, Alan Jackson, Travis Tritt, and of course, Clint Black. That song was written and recorded by Clint Black, back, released in October of 1989 as the third single from his debut album, Killing Time, which I think is probably one of the greatest albums of all time. It's just my opinion. That song, whether it's four number ones, one number three, great. Just probably one of the greatest ones around. The song was third consecutive number one hit for Clint Black. And of course, like I said, one of four number one songs on that. And this one is Nobody's Home here on your all-time country favorites, Kicks 99.1.
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0: going to be here for a little. And that, it's just kind of dropped on us in a hurry.
1: Well, I,
0: because it wasn't there.
1: My lightning alarm's been going off for the last like 15, 20 minutes or so. So I knew something was happening. I just didn't pay attention to it till we got the EAS a moment ago.
0: And you heard that here. And also we're going to have, looks like 60-mile-an-hour winds. We're looking at maybe some hail.
1: That's you know? What, yeah, they said that the main thing to worry about is small hail, some hail, and some damaging winds. That's what they said.
0: That's happening right now. It's going to be hanging on probably till around 6:45, please.
1: So southern Midland County, mainly over rural areas, but if you're in southern Midland County, please be aware, be weather aware, and watch out.
0: There you go.
1: Do-do-do-do-do-do, out.
0: Thank you so much. And that's how
1: Peace out, y'all.
0: Oh, Lord, she went. Music, Tracy. Hit the button. Hit the button. There we go. Russell Dickerson here on your all time. Wow, you did that, didn't you?
1: I did.
0: Kicks 99.1. I'm turning you off.

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Kevin Kershaw here on your all-time Country Favorites Kicks 99.1. Nothing like having a visitor. Throw your whole day out and let it happen in the 6 o'clock hour. And be careful out there. In the weather department, yeah, we've got a severe weather warning, thunderstorm warning, for all of this area. So, bear in mind that. And stick around. Shania Twain and Coach Mandel both coming up. Right now, Kenny Chesney on your all-time Country Favorites Kicks 99.1.

Hey, what's up? It's Big D and Bubba. You ever wonder what happened on this day in history? Well, wonder no more. 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
3: Ever again. Because there's always something going on in West Texas. And you can find it on the top five things to do at Kix99.net. We compile it all and put it in one place just for you. Now get out there and do some fun. But check out the top five things to do at Kix99.net first. 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

0: Bubba Keith here on your all-time pretty favorites, Kicks 99.1. Hey, folks, your next chance to be a hero is going to be tomorrow at the Bi-Talent Blood Drive at Halliburton, 6155 West Murphy, right there in Odessa. They're going to be there from 11 a.m. to 3 p.m. Please, if you can give blood, you should. And to sign up and for more information about this great blood drive going on at Halliburton, please go to kicks99.net.
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5: The Midland County Sheriff's Office and the Midland Crime Stoppers need your help in solving a felony theft and burglary of a building. On May 5th, 2026, deputies with the Midland County Sheriff's Office responded to the 2000 block of South Loop 250 in reference to a burglary. Deputies learned unknown suspects had forced entry into a warehouse where multiple expensive older vehicles were located. Deputies further learned the theft could have occurred over a month prior. The victim reported approximately $100,000 worth of vehicles, side-by-sides, dirt bikes, four-wheelers, and engines being stolen. The victim reported one of the vehicles stolen to be a 1970s model Porsche. Investigators were able to locate one suspect vehicle, a maroon GMC Yukon with a Harley-Davidson sticker on the rear window. 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If you have any information, please call the Midland Crime Stoppers at 694-TIPS or use the P3 Tips mobile app. Remember, no caller ID is ever used and you will remain anonymous. For the Midland Crime Stoppers and the Midland County Sheriff's Office, I am Investigator Jace Dorner.
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8: All right, turn it up. This next track by Crown Royal, oh, it's got a way of getting everybody together. So grab your people, grab a glass, and play this one loud.
9: You got gold. So bring it, bring it, bring it. I said you got gold. So just bring it, bring it, bring it. Give me more,
8: baby. This track is brought to you by Crown Royal. Please drink responsibly.
9: I said you got gold. So just bring it, bring it.
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0: 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And you rock. Like

0: Brooks and Dunn wrapping up at 6 o'clock hour. Good evening, y'all. I'm Tracy Scott, and I'm about to get out of here. Thanks for hanging out with me on your Monday. And get ready in the morning. Big D, Bubba, and Beth celebrating the music of Alan Jackson and couponing with Carson. That should be interesting. And don't forget, congratulations to Troy. Picked up $755 on the high-low jackpot today, 620 and 720. That's going to tell you what four times you can get ready to play on that brand new high-low. That's coming up in the morning with Kix 99.1.
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